Forge Lane, Ashford. Eastbound, A292 Somerset Road, Ashford. A2 London Road, Sittingbourne. A20 Ashford Road, Bearsted. Temporary lights, Manor Road, Folkestone. Northbound, Long Lane, Baker Street. Closed on the rails. All southeastern trains are running smoothly, with no new disruption alerts reported. Dover to Calais Dunkirk ferry sailings are expected to run to schedule tomorrow morning. That's all from us. Now back to the show.

0: You are about to listen to the new number one show by Paul Skelton. Only playing the number one hits from this week through 72 years of the official charts.
1: You, 16 number one songs again this week. That really does push me to fit them all into this slot. So I'd better not take up too much time talking and get straight down to it. All hits this week were number ones between the 13th and 19th of May. Today started in 1955 when Tony Bennett was singing Stranger in Paradise.

0: sense. No phone, no pool, no pets. I ain't got no cigarettes.
1: And so, another progression of 5 years, and we've reached 1970, and a typical one for the England World Cup squad. They sang Back Home. At least they got to the quarterfinals that year.

0: 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Let's have a break.
1: This is DCR. We'll be back after this short break. Don't go anywhere.
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0: 1995, and as I have said before, the way the charts were compiled, I believe, had changed, as hits started coming straight into the top positions without having to work their way up through the top 100. This was no exception. It was a double A-side as well. Unchained Melody on one, and White Cliffs of Dover on the other, by Robson and Jerome. Here comes Unchained Melody.

The year is now 2000. Again, another to suddenly appear in the top position, this time one by Madison Avenue called Don't Call Me Baby.

2015 is the next year. OMI, which actually is short for the frontman Omar Samuel Pasley, and they were at the top with Cheerleader, the Felix Jane remix.

0: another 5 years forward to 2020, and a baby featuring Roddy Ricch were at the top with Rockstar.
1: I pull up, like, how you pull up, baby? How you pull up? 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I pull up.
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0: top. 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Cause Codeine had a young swerving.
1: Now the penultimate, and this was the number one hit this week last year. It was Ordinary by Alex Warren.

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Oh my, my love, I take one look at you, you're taking me out.

0: Mary, how are you laying me down?
1: Here we go, and I'm going to go straight in today. Still in fifth, it's Alex Warren with Fever Dream. Believe it or not, Michael Jackson is in fourth with his hit Billie Jean once again. One-time top hit Drop Dead by Olivia Rodrigo has dropped another place into third, and Tame Impala is back into second once again. So that leaves the number one hit either being a new one or Rain Me In by Sam Fender and Olivia Dean. I'll say no more.

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2: Tony here with the local news for East Kent and White Cliffs Country. Residents in Richmond Street, Herne Bay, say their road has been like a river for nearly 2 months because of an ongoing water leak. Neighbours claim repeated calls to South East Water have gone unanswered, and one homeowner fears it could even lead to a sinkhole. Locals worry the constant flooding could damage homes and threaten nearby basement flats, and they're urging the company to step in and sort it out. Drivers in Ashford are facing major delays at all hours, with Somerset Road causing the biggest headaches. Road closures and diversions are sending traffic across the town, with some short journeys now taking up to an hour. If you're heading through Ashford today, expect long queues and allow plenty of extra time. Now over to Janet for the weather.
3: Janet here with the local DCR weather. This afternoon turns mostly dry with some bright or sunny spells, although cloud will thicken as the day goes on. A band of rain pushes in from the west later, but it may struggle to reach Kent before late afternoon. Highs around 15 degrees Celsius. Tonight, rain moves through the evening, clearing eastwards after midnight. Behind it, plenty of cloud with showers or longer spells of rain, some on the heavy side. A milder night than of late with lows near 7 degrees Celsius. Sunday has a wet start for many, with showers or longer spells of rain, some heavy, especially across eastern parts. Through the day, it turns drier and brighter, though still with a few scattered showers. Temperatures up to 16 degrees Celsius. Today's sunrise and sunset times are 5:03 a.m. and 8:39 p.m., making the day length 15 hours and 36 minutes. High tide for Dover is at 10:30 a.m. and 10:47 p.m. Low tide at 5:26 a.m. and 5:50 p.m. Now back over to Tony for the travel.
2: Kent Travel follows. Plenty of ongoing roadworks across Kent this afternoon, including closures in Ashford, Folkestone and Baker Street, plus delays around Sittingbourne, Bearstead and the A259 near Hastings due to temporary lights. Key points include A292 Forge Lane, Ashford, eastbound A292 Somerset Road, Ashford, A2 London Road, Sittingbourne, A20 Ashford Road, Bearstead, temporary lights, Manor Road, Folkestone, northbound Long Lane, Baker Street, closed on the rails. All southeastern trains are running smoothly, with no new disruption alerts reported. Dover to Calais Dunkirk ferry sailings are expected to run to schedule tomorrow morning. That's all from us. Now back to the show.
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0: It's gonna be. You are about to listen to the number 3 show on DCR with Paul Skelton. Just fine and dandy, it's easy.
1: Like taking candy from a baby. Here I am again with show 103. And another 13 tracks across the decades that never managed to rise any higher than that third place. Today, starting on the 28th of January 1955, when the number one was The Finger of Suspicion by Dickie Valentine with the Stargazers. In second, Mambo Italiano by Rosemary Clooney and the Mellow Men. But this time, in third, Heartbeat by Ruby Murray.

Moving on to the 18th of April now, 1963. The top three sounding like this. Number one, How Do You Do It by Jerry and the Pacemakers. Number two, From a Jack to a King by Ned Miller. And number three, Brown-Eyed Handsome Man by Buddy Holly.

0: Jumping forward again to the 18th of January 1970, and that horrid man Rolf Harris was still doing things to two little boys at the top of the charts. At least he won't be able to do that anymore, thank goodness. Number two, Ruby, Don't Take Your Love to Town by Kenny Rogers and the First Edition. I wonder if they took Rolf Harris with them. Anyway, in that third spot, which will be played in full, was Marmalade and Reflections of My Life. And on that note, I'll make no more mention of Rolf, as we really don't want to know what you got up to before being banged up for it.
1: Two little boys had two little toys, each

The next date is the 5th of September 1976, and I think a fair order for this trio. At the top we had ABBA with Dancing Queen. In second, Paul McCartney and Wings with Let 'Em In. And in that third spot, never to rise any higher, You Don't Have to Go by the Shy Lights.

The 2nd of May 1982 is the next trio I'm going to highlight. Paul McCartney was very prolific in this era, this time with Stevie Wonder and their top hit, Ebony and Ivory. In second, the England World Cup squad, singing, This Time, brackets, we'll get it right, close brackets. Well, they didn't, as per usual. And in third, PhD with I Won't Let You Down. Well, if that was a referral to the World Cup that year, that was certainly wrong. They got eliminated in the second group stage, although they were unbeaten.

I am now up to the 19th of July 1987, and the number one was Who's That Girl by Madonna. The number two was It's a Sin by the Pet Shop Boys, and the number three was Always by Atlantic Star. Does that make any sense the way I said it? Oh, you know what I mean.

The top three for the 16th of August 1992 is lined up. Number one, Rhythm is a Dancer by Snap. Just below them, Freddie Mercury and Montserrat Caballé were singing Barcelona. And peaking in third, Achy Breaky Heart by Billy Ray Cyrus.

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0: On to the 6th of July, 1997. The number one hit was by Puff Daddy and Faith Evans, titled I'll Be Missing You. In second, Ecuador by Sash, featuring Rodriguez. And suddenly appearing in that third spot, 911 with The Journey.
7: Can

for the rest of this show is going to be from this century, starting with the top three from the 18th of February 2001. The top hit being Hole Again by Atomic Kitten. In second, Teenage Dirtbag by Wheatus. And another to suddenly appear that week in third, but never to rise any higher, American Dream by Jakarta.

22nd of February 2004 comes next, and the hits are still coming straight into these positions. At the top, Who's David by Busted. Dropping from first into second, we had Sam and Mark with A Little Help From My Friends, and another suddenly appearing at number three, Keane with Somewhere Only We Know.

still progressing through the years to the 4th of November 2007 this time. Number one was Bleeding Love by Leona Lewis. Number two was Rule the World by Take That. And again, the number three jumping straight into that spot, Home by Westlife. And that's as high as they got with that one.

The 22nd of September 2013 saw the top three like this. Straight into first, Jason Derulo featuring 2 Chainz, and they were singing Talk Dirty. Katy Perry was in second with Roar, and again, another to suddenly appear in that third spot, never to rise any higher, Jessie J with It's My Party.

just room for these final three now, and the date is going to be the 16th of April 2021. The number one was Montero, brackets, Call Me By Your Name, close brackets, by Lil Nas X. Justin Bieber, stroke Caesar, stroke Giveon, was in second with Peaches. And again, another track, hyped straight into third, did I say that out loud? Polo G, who thought he was a rap star. All rather monotonous, I find. So I'll probably cut it

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1: 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So I cut it short. And that is the end of the number three show.
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The butcher took a fiver for a porterhouse for two. I'll be blowed, I'll be blowed. The butcher was a twister. I'll be damned. He only gave us change of a quid. I was done, I was done. The porterhouse was brisky. He says, open up your eyes, he says, and learn to do as I did. Open up your eyes, he says, and learn to do as I did. They can do me, darling. I have nothing else to lose. Him and his boxy pot.

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He hands me down a shilling and I signs an IOU. I'll be blowed, the soldier was a scoundrel. I'll be damned, and the shilling was a dud. I was done, I joined the sorting army with a rifle in your hand. He says you'll do as everyone would, a rifle in your hand, and you will do as everyone would. They can do.

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I got good enough to scale the barracks wall and march away. But the bloodhounds came and got me, and they said if I confessed, the justice of the peace would smile on me and do his best. I'll be blowed, I'll be blowed, the magistrate was bogey. I'll be damned, he usually gave a year or two. I was done, I was done, he did his best to give me 20. With a chain about your feet, he says, you'll do as others do. A chain about your feet, he says, now do as others do.

venial. 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Give us a blessing and asked if I was short of anything else. And I said that I was thirsty, so we went and got a cup. 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I'll be damned, and him a bishop if you please. I was done, in the cup was holy water. You're a Christian now, you are.

angel with a hammer and some wings came and said that I could see you again if I went to live with him. 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He took me to his mansion. On the doorstep there was you. I'll be blowed, I'll be blowed. The angel was a bounder. 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He took you up the stairs. I was done, I was done. He threw me down the boiler house. There's one born every minute, he says. We keep our

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10: Good morning, Tony here with the local news for East Kent and Whitecliffs country. Around 150 people gathered at Sunny Sands in Folkestone yesterday protesting sewage dumping. Surfers Against Sewage highlighted poor water quality at Dymchurch and Littlestone. Concerns continue over sewage spills after heavy rain and ageing infrastructure. Emergency crews were at a crash on Prospect Road in Hythe yesterday, near Waitrose. A masked scooter rider was reportedly riding dangerously moments before the collision. It follows another crash outside the same store earlier this week. The situation is still developing. And in Dover, a trapped fox cub has been reunited with its mother. 6-week-old Phil was found dehydrated behind a shed. After treatment from rescuers and vets, he was safely returned to the den. Now over to Janet for the weather.
11: Janet here with the local DCR weather. After a generally dry and bright start, Sunday has rain across the eastern coast soon clearing. Isolated afternoon showers in the far west spread east into the evening, becoming heavy in places. Maximum temperature 16 degrees Celsius. Outlook for Monday to Wednesday. Monday, sunshine and scattered heavy showers. Rain and strong winds overnight. Clears Tuesday with windy conditions and showers following. Wednesday, breezy, bright spells and isolated showers. Temperatures becoming warmer. Today's sunrise and sunset times are 5.01 a.m. and 8.41 p.m., making the day length 15 hours and 39 minutes. High tide for Dover is at 11.13 a.m. and 11.32 p.m. Low tide at 6.19 a.m. and 6.40 p.m. Now, back over to Tony for the travel.
10: Kent's travel follows. Ongoing roadworks across Kent, including road closures in Ashford, Folkestone and Baker Street, plus delays around Sittingbourne, Bearsted and the A259 near Hastings due to temporary lights. Key points include A292 Forge Lane, Ashford, eastbound closed for gas main work. A292 Somerset Road, Ashford, closed both ways for gas main work. A2 London Road, Sittingbourne, temporary lights for gas main work. Expect delays. A20 Ashford Road, Bearsted, temporary lights for water main work. Delays expected. Manor Road, Folkestone, northbound closed for roadworks. Long Lane, Baker Street, closed both ways for roadworks. On the rails, all southeastern trains are running smoothly with no new disruption alerts reported. Dover to Calais-Dunkirk ferry sailings are expected to run to schedule tomorrow morning. That's all from us. Now

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0: Rich. Walking along the beach, you watch me turn round the headland, and the tide, it cut me off. The rocks were wet, too wet to climb, so I panicked. But you didn't. You dialed 999 and asked for the Coast Guard.
1: Coast Guard.
0: And I just want to say, whoever you are, thank you.
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7: Good morning, Tony here, with the local news for East Kent and White Cliffs country. Around 150 people gathered at Sunny Sands in Folkestone yesterday protesting sewage dumping. Surfers Against Sewage highlighted poor water quality at Dymchurch and Littlestone. Concerns continue over sewage spills after heavy rain and ageing infrastructure. Emergency crews were at a crash on Prospect Road in Hythe yesterday, near Waitrose. A masked scooter rider was reportedly riding dangerously moments before the collision. It follows another crash outside the same store earlier this week. The situation is still developing. And in Dover, a trapped fox cub has been reunited with its mother. Six-week-old Phil was found dehydrated behind a shed. After treatment from rescuers and vets, he was safely returned to the den. Now over to Janet for the weather.
8: Janet here with the local DCR weather. After a generally dry and bright start, Sunday has rain across the eastern coast soon clearing. Isolated afternoon showers in the far west spread east into the evening, becoming heavy in places. Maximum temperature 16 degrees Celsius. Outlook for Monday to Wednesday. Monday, sunshine and scattered heavy showers. Rain and strong winds overnight. Clears Tuesday with windy conditions and showers following. Wednesday, breezy, bright spells and isolated showers. Temperatures becoming warmer. Today's sunrise and sunset times are 5.01 a.m. and 8.41 p.m., making the day length 15 hours and 39 minutes. High tide for Dover is at 11.13 a.m. and 11.32 p.m. Low tide at 6.19 a.m. and 6.40 p.m. Now, back over to Tony for the travel.
7: Kent's travel follows. Ongoing roadworks across Kent, including road closures in Ashford, Folkestone and Baker Street, plus delays around Sittingbourne, Bearsted and the A259 near Hastings due to temporary lights. Key points include A292 Forge Lane, Ashford, eastbound closed for gas main work. A292 Somerset Road, Ashford, closed both ways for gas main work. A2 London Road, Sittingbourne, temporary lights for gas main work. Expect delays. A20 Ashford Road, Bearsted, temporary lights for water main work. Delays expected. Manor Road, Folkestone, northbound closed for roadworks. Long Lane, Baker Street, closed both ways for roadworks. On the rails, all southeastern trains are running smoothly with no new disruption alerts reported. Dover to Calais Dunkirk ferry sailings are expected to run to schedule tomorrow morning. That's all from us. Now, back to the show.
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7: Good morning. Tony here with the local news for East Kent and Wycliffe's country. Around 150 people gathered at Sunny Sands in Folkestone yesterday protesting sewage dumping. Surfers Against Sewage highlighted poor water quality at Dymchurch and Littlestone. Concerns continue over sewage spills after heavy rain and ageing infrastructure. Emergency crews were at a crash on Prospect Road in Hythe yesterday, near Waitrose. A masked scooter rider was reportedly riding dangerously moments before the collision. It follows another crash outside the same store earlier this week. The situation is still developing. And in Dover, a trapped fox cub has been reunited with its mother. Six-week-old Phil was found dehydrated behind a shed. After treatment from rescuers and vets, he was safely returned to the den. Now over to Janet for the weather.
8: Janet here with the local DCR weather. After a generally dry and bright start, Sunday has rain across the eastern coast soon clearing. Isolated afternoon showers in the far west spread east into the evening, becoming heavy in places. Maximum temperature 16 degrees Celsius. Outlook for Monday to Wednesday. Monday, sunshine and scattered heavy showers. Rain and strong winds overnight. Clears Tuesday with windy conditions and showers following. Wednesday, breezy, bright spells and isolated showers. Temperatures becoming warmer. Today's sunrise and sunset times are 5:01 a.m. and 8:41 p.m., making the day length 15 hours and 39 minutes. High tide for Dover is at 11:13 a.m. and 11:32 p.m. Low tide at 6:19 a.m. and 6:40 p.m. Now, back over to Tony for the travel.
7: Kent's travel follows. Ongoing roadworks across Kent, including road closures in Ashford, Folkestone and Baker Street, plus delays around Sittingbourne, Bearsted and the A259 near Hastings due to temporary lights. Key points include A292 Forge Lane, Ashford, eastbound closed for gas main work. A292 Somerset Road, Ashford, closed both ways for gas main work. A2 London Road, Sittingbourne, temporary lights for gas main work. Expect delays. A20 Ashford Road, Bearsted, temporary lights for water main work. Delays expected. Manor Road, Folkestone, northbound closed for roadworks. Long Lane, Baker Street, closed both ways for roadworks. On the rails, all southeastern trains are running smoothly with no new disruption alerts reported. Dover to Calais-Dunkirk ferry sailings are expected to run to schedule tomorrow morning. That's all from us. Now, back to the show.
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9: Hello, I'm David Southway, your host and guide through the vaults of soul for the next 2 hours. Starting off with this one from the 70s this week, I'd ask you to listen to it and see if you can identify any of the music whatsoever. Money won't do it, love will. This is chapter one now.

Chapter one gets us underway. And money won't do it, but love will. And I said, see if you can get any similarities. Well, I'll say, hold on to the thought of showstoppers, the showstoppers, and we'll get into the details of chapter one as much as we possibly can. One of those songs that I think is so good, and yet it's practically impossible to find out anything about the group or the song. Although I think we have played the B-side of that track many, many years ago here on Soul Vaults. It was Loan Shark. Anyway, that came out in 1970. And that was the A-side today, and that's about where it dries up. I reckon the song was written by the band themselves. It was produced, though, by Jerry Ross, whose name isn't immediate, but he did produce The Showstoppers. And I think that's where the similarities come in. Also, another wealth of experience did Jerry have as well, in old-style music as well as film scores. That's about where we know it on chapter one, unless you know different, of course. If you do, I'll tell you how you can get involved with Soul Vaults and tell us later on this hour. But what have we got for you in this hour? We've got our usual mix of classic soul, Motown and Northern soul. We've got our unsung soul hero, a guy called Sam Dees. And for those of you going, Sam Dees, well, he's written so many songs that you'll know the songs, but you may not necessarily have heard of Sam Dees. But anyway, he's coming up this hour. And we spoke about Motown just now. What about some lost Motown? These are the tracks that we say, well, you may not have heard them before, but they were so good. And how on earth did they not survive at that time? This is our first one for you this week. Diana Ross, Marvin Gaye, My Mistake Was to Love You.

Diana Ross, Marvin Gaye. The very first of our Lost Motowns on Soulbox this week. My Mistake Was to Love You. Well, unmistakable duet by Diana and Marvin, which was the second single released off the duet album Diana and Marvin in February 1974, following on from You're a Special Part of Me, which had come out in 1973. The song was written by Gloria Jones and Pam Sawyer, who had also been responsible for Gladys Knight and the Pips' classic If I Were Your Woman. What a lovely song that is as well. Pam also co-wrote Diana Ross's hit The Last Time I Saw Him, which had dropped out of the top 40 just prior to the song we played to you. Pam also co-wrote Diana Ross's 1976 hit Love Hangover, so she had some credibility with Diana. And Gloria Jones, of course, we know from her time in the UK and that dreadful accident that she had that led to the death of Mark Bolan. And, of course, the Northern Soul anthem of hers, Tainted Love, which gave her the title of the Queen of Northern Soul in the UK. And I don't think that has ever been changed. It really isn't from that point of view. It is Soul Vaults. I say it's a show that not only plays you the songs, but gives you the stories behind the songs and the artists. A song we're going to play you now, a bit of classic soul. There's a part in it which goes na na na na, and it's probably the part you will sing along to. And I'll tell you how that came about after we heard it. Here's Wilson Pickett. One, two.

to know where Na Na Na came from, by mistake, I will tell you. The song was first recorded and written by R&B singer Chris Kenner in 1962, and it later became a bigger hit in versions first by Cannibal and the Headhunters. I kid you not. Who slightly changed the style of the song, and where the Na Na Na bit, the bit you sang along to, in the chorus hook was added. And the reason for it was that Frankie, who was known as Cannibal, Frankie Cannibal Garcia, who was the lead singer of Cannibal and the Headhunters, forgot the lyrics. It added another dimension to the song, though, that has stayed with it ever since. And Wilson recorded that his first session at Fame Studios in Muscle Shoals and is backed by the Muscle Shoals Rhythm Section and the Memphis Horns. The single became Wilson's third hot R&B number one in America and his biggest ever pop hit. And want to know what the original sounded like? Try this.

See, I think when you hear Chris Kenner's version, you understand why he called it the Land of a Thousand Dances, don't you, really? Well, that was his version. The original version, I say, came out in 1962. And in 1989, that original recording was ranked 152 of the 1001 greatest singles ever made. Bad idea, was it? However, there were only 16 dances. Are you ready for these? The pony, the chicken, the mashed potato, the alligator. There were 2C, the twist, the fly, the jerk, the tango, the yo-yo, the sweet pea, the hand jive, the slop, the bop, the fish, the Popeye, and the slide. And that all came from that little song there. It really did. Yes. Such a long time ago, though, wasn't it? And I think Chris Kenner paved the way. But as we said, Cannibal and the Guard Headhunters, they sort of smoothed it over a bit, and then Wilson came along and really knocked it out of the park with his version, didn't he? Soul Vaults with David Southwaite. Good to have you with us. The first time you've joined us, stay with us for 2 hours. You will not regret it. I guarantee you that.

William Devaughn, be thankful for what you got. Lovely song, that, isn't it? Well, a lovely part of a song, is the best way to put it. Not just a singer, but also a songwriter, keyboardist, who was born in Washington. Are you ready for this? Way back in 1947. The song today, though, reached the top 10 in 1974 in the USA and number 31 in the UK, and it sold over 2 million copies. However, it was originally known as A Cadillac Don't Come Easy, which is why he sings about a Cadillac in there with its white wall tires. What a beautiful picture that paints as well. The band featured members of the MFSB, Mother, Father, Sister, Brother group, which was a band of 30 or more musicians. Interestingly, though, this is what I've said to you just now. Interestingly, the song is originally 7 minutes long. However, we only play the vocal section, as in overall, it's an instrumental. So that track today was 3:24, but the song itself goes on for 7 minutes. So half of the track is taken up with instrumental. Not really something we could play on here for you in Soul Vaults, but do listen to it. It's very well worth a listen if you get 7 minutes of your time back. Look, time for us to move on with some Northern Soul. Before we do, though, if you want to get involved with the show, you can find us all over the station's website and social media. You can find us through that, or you can email direct at soulvaults@gmail.com. soulvaults@gmail.com. Here's your triple play, then, of Northern Soul. It's just such a cracking track. Starting us off on the triple, Mitch Ryder and the Detroit Wheels. And this is Breakout.

Wow, we pride ourselves on Soul Vaults in finding songs that you haven't heard for a long time. That's certainly one, isn't it? Northern Soul at its best, possibly. Mitch Ryder and the Detroit Wheels and Breakout. Well, we're always known as a full-on blue-eyed soul band at the time with venues across the UK. We're booking them every week, obviously with the name the Detroit Wheels. Easy to see where they came from and why they were doing well in the UK at that time. They were to have five USA top 30 singles in just over a year in 1966. And two of their tracks are standout Northern Soul tracks even today. Our track today, along with You Get Your Kicks, are the two that we would say are Northern Soul standards. Mitch was performing with his group Billy Lee and the Rivieras when he met Four Seasons writer

producer Bob Crew, who signed the group to his Dyna voice whilst remaining them, Ditch Rider and the Detroit Wheels. So Billy Lee and the Rivieras became Mitch Ryder and Detroit Wheels. Who could complain about that? The band under Bob Crew's direction had several hits, as I mentioned earlier, to name a couple, that were more rock and roll than R&B, Devil with a Blue Dress On and Good Golly Miss Molly. Both became hits for them in America and a little bit of a hit for them in the UK, although the two we spoke about became Northern Soul standards in the UK. And talking of Northern Soul, let's go for our second in this triple. Denise LaSalle this time.

0: Denise LaSalle, bang in the middle of our Northern Soul triple. And I love Reputation. Well, known by her stage name, Denise LaSalle, but her real name, Aura Denise Allen, had been recognised as the Queen of the Blues, and her family worked as sharecroppers, and she had to pick cotton and take up other paid labour to support her family. We tend to forget where some of these artists came from. Career-wise, she was to join R&B musicians and write songs influenced by country music as well as the blues before winning a recording contract with Chess Records in 1967. Her first single was a track we played today, but Trapped by a Thing Called Love, which we played a while back here on Soul Vox, released in 1971, won a gold disc in 1971 for 1 million sales. Although the other song that we'd know her from in the UK was her cover version of Rockin' Sydney's Toot Toot. And we played her version, and we certainly played Rockin' Sydney's Toot Toot. If you've not heard that, you know the song, Toot Toot. Yeah, you do. You do play it. Try and find a version of Rockin' Sydney's and you will be amazed. She went on after her career finished to open a restaurant in Jackson, Tennessee called the Blues Legend Cafe. It's how we do it here on Soul Vox. We not only play you those songs, but we give you the stories behind the songs and the artists as well.
1: 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We'll be back after this short break. Don't go anywhere.
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5: There are two types of drive you can have on the motorway. 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
0: Our final in the triple for Northern Soul this hour, Martha Starr.

I'm Lonely as a Song. Want to know why she was called Martha Starr? Well, her name was Martha Ann Shamley. Can't imagine that being a singer's successful name, can you? But anyway, Martha Starr. And as most of her contemporaries did at the time, Martha started singing when she was 12 in the choir at the Sweet Canon Baptist Church, which is still known as the sweetest church in the South. And when I was researching for the program, I looked it up and listened to some of the stuff they're doing there. And it's a really, it is a very sweet little church. In 1964, she moved to Michigan after her grandmother had died and began working for the Ford Motor Company. She was then to go on and have a brief relationship with Dennis Edwards. But after they split, she was singing with other soul sensation, Steve Mancher. And she had three releases on Thelma Records in the mid-60s. Those records, as that one is today, became very popular on the Northern Soul scene in the UK. Hence why it ended up our triple play of Northern Soul for this hour. That's how we do it. We play you Northern Soul, Classic Soul and Motown. And we had a lost Motown earlier in this hour. What about another one? I guess you would not have heard of this. Such a nice track. A great voice as well.

Lars Motan, Stu Gardner, Men This Generation. And one of our songs that we'd say a kitchen sink production's got everything in there, doesn't it? Well, he was an American musician and a composer who had a bit of good and bad luck, as I guess most of us do. The good luck, he was successful in writing the theme tune for an extremely popular TV series. That was the track Kiss Me Along with the show's collaborator, Bill Cosby. And of course, Bill was convicted in 2018 of sexually assault charge, served 3 years in prison, and then was released after the conviction was overturned by the US Supreme Court. Steve was also the musical director of The Cosby Show and its spin-off, A Different World. He also appeared in the movie Point Blank as the singer in a nightclub scene singing Mighty Good Times, which was again written by him. And he appears on the film's soundtrack album. Our last Motown track today was one of several he recorded for Motown. All showed the depth of his voice. And in several of those songs, maybe not the one we today, like a harsher Otis Redding. And they were all mainly recorded in 1969 when he was hoping that he was going to break through on Motown. I guess they thought the same as well. But I don't know, maybe a bit of overproduction. What do you think on that, though? Here's another guy who's been around for so long, did so many good songs over the years. This is Cornell Gunter. You'll know who he is when I tell you after this. Single of his, Love in My Heart.

Cornel Gunter, Love in My Heart, just takes on a life of its own towards the end of that song, doesn't it? He goes back a long way and was an original member of the Platters, as well as being an early member of the Flares and the Coasters. But this is going back. That was in 1958. He also released a very good version of Sam Cooke's You Send Me, a really good version. That was back in 1957. But that does sound great, given the time and technical side at the time as well. And as we mentioned, the Coasters, Cornell's sister recorded a track called Move On Out, which is a response to Yakety Dak, which was, of course, Give the Coasters a worldwide hit. Gloria's version was and is terrific. It is. It's just a complete answer back on Yakety Yak. Cornell, though, didn't have a lot of success as a solo artist. I think you agree with me. He certainly was a great talent. In 1987, he was inducted into the Rock and Roll Hall of Fame, along with the rest of the Coasters. And then 3 years later, in 1990, he was in the process of making a new comeback when an unknown assassin shot him in his car in Las Vegas, in Nevada. Never traced to who that was. Cornell Gunter played on Soul Vault. Still to come in this hour, we've got our unsung soul hero, Sam D, still to come. And as we head towards that way, how about this one from Lost Generation? Unusual title. The Sly, the Slick, and the Wicked.

0: One of those songs to Sly the Slick and the Wicked from the Lost Generation. A good backstory for this one as well. For the record company and nothing else, well, they hailed from Chicago and recording together until 1974 from the late 60s. Fortunately then, Laurel Simon, the lead of the band, had a childhood friend called Gus Redmond, who was the promotional head at Brunswick Records, who managed to get a recording session with the legendary producer Carl Davis. The result of the sessions was the track we play for you today, The Sly, Slick and the Wicked, which became a hit in the US and whose sales earned Brunswick Records enough profits to buy itself out and disassociate it from its parent company, Decca Records, that same year. And apparently, the inspiration for the track came from the movie out at the same time, The Good, the Bad and the Ugly. Work that with The Sly, the Slick and the Wicked. They secured a few minor hits stateside, then a couple of the guys left. One of the guys, a guy called Fred Simon, joined the Shylights and was a long-term member of the Shylights after that. So it goes around and comes around, doesn't it, here? As we say many times on Soulbox. Hey, it's time for us to have our unsung soul hero. A great backstory to this guy as well. And two superb tracks. Take your time out to listen to this. Sam Dees is the guy. 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
1: I'll put on my makeup and face the girl again tonight. I'll make it very heavy so she won't see the tears I hide. For behind this smile are the tears of a thousand cries. For this heart of mine is fragile now and has heard a thousand lies. I'll smile, 'cause make-believe tends to ease the pain. I'll laugh just to make the hurt go once again. For the girl is my audience, but the vows she made with such ease has now turned to loneliness. For now she deceives.

I said at the top of the show, when our unsung soul being Sam Dees, you may not have heard anything from him, but you'll know some of his songs. And I'll tell you after he played the next track, some of those. But what a voice he's got, isn't it? Very countryfied soul singer, really. He released several albums throughout the 1970s, 80s, and even into the 90s. However, he's written, as I said, hundreds of songs for many music artists. And at the age of 9, he'd already distinguished himself with his voice and won several singing contests at 9. Then as a teenager, he recorded his first single at Nashville. He then moved on to the Chess label and from there began recording for Atlantic, which released his incredible album. And it is an incredible album. The album is called The Show Must Go On. And the track we played for you there, of course, was the title track, The Show Must Go On. And still stands head and shoulders above any other track on that album, I think. But it's a great track and a great album as well. Here's track number 2 in our Sam Dees being our unsung soul hero this week. So Tie Up.

It's our unsung soul here on Soul Vaults this week. Sam D's track number 2, So Tied Up. Well, as I said, he's been responsible for so many songs. I'll give you just a few now. One in a Million, which was, of course, a beautiful song for Larry Graham. Just a Lonely Talking Again for Atlantic Star, which also became one of Whitney Houston's best tracks. Then, of course, he also recorded a great Northern soul track, Lonely For You Baby, which we played before here on Soul Vaults. And if you like the sound of Sam, he did several albums, but there's one I played, the track I played for you just now, The Show Must Go On, was the lead from the one that came out in 1975. It's Soul Vaults. I'm David Southway. It's time for one more this hour. And what about a Motown song? Could also be classed as a bit of a lost Motown. How about this one?

Lovely one here, the tambourine at the end of that, isn't it? Stevie Wonder wrapping up hour one on Soul Vaults, and I'm wondering. And the wondering thing about that is it never appeared on any album other than his greatest hits album at the time. That's how we do it. We'll give you the stories behind the songs and the artists. Hour one done. We will be back more within hour two. So what we always say is, don't you go anywhere at all. See you in a second.

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1: Good morning, Tony here with the local news for East Kent and Whitecliffs country. Around 150 people gathered at Sunny Sands in Folkestone yesterday protesting sewage dumping. Surfers Against Sewage highlighted poor water quality at Dymchurch and Littlestone. Concerns continue over sewage spills after heavy rain and ageing infrastructure. Emergency crews were at a crash on Prospect Road in Hythe yesterday, near Waitrose. A masked scooter rider was reportedly riding dangerously moments before the collision. It follows another crash outside the same store earlier this week. The situation is still developing. And in Dover, a trapped fox cub has been reunited with its mother. Six-week-old Phil was found dehydrated behind a shed. After treatment from rescuers and vets, he was safely returned to the den. Now over to Janet for the weather.
2: Janet here with the local DCR weather. After a generally dry and bright start, Sunday has rain across the eastern coast soon clearing. Isolated afternoon showers in the far west spread east into the evening, becoming heavy in places. Maximum temperature 16 degrees Celsius. Outlook for Monday to Wednesday. Monday, sunshine and scattered heavy showers. Rain and strong winds overnight. Clears Tuesday with windy conditions and showers following. Wednesday, breezy, bright spells and isolated showers. Temperatures becoming warmer. Today's sunrise and sunset times are 5.01 a.m. and 8.41 p.m., making the day length 15 hours and 39 minutes. High tide for Dover is at 11.13 a.m. and 11.32 p.m. Low tide at 6.19 a.m. and 6.40 p.m. Now, back over to Tony for the travel.
1: Kent's travel follows. Ongoing roadworks across Kent, including road closures in Ashford, Folkestone and Baker Street, plus delays around Sittingbourne, Bearsted and the A259 near Hastings due to temporary lights. Key points include A292 Forge Lane, Ashford, eastbound closed for gas main work. A292 Somerset Road, Ashford, closed both ways for gas main work. A2 London Road, Sittingbourne, temporary lights for gas main work. Expect delays. A20 Ashford Road, Bearsted, temporary lights for water main work. Delays expected. Manor Road, Folkestone, northbound closed for roadworks. Long Lane, Baker Street, closed both ways for roadworks. On the rails, all southeastern trains are running smoothly with no new disruption alerts reported. Dover to Calais Dunkirk ferry sailings are expected to run to schedule tomorrow morning. That's all from us. Now, back to the show.
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3: Well, thanks for sticking with Soul Vaults for hour two. And yes, you are right. We can sustain it for another hour like

Hey, what a way to open up hour two, isn't it? Soul Soul Orchestra and Runaway from 1977. And the great voice of Loletta Holloway there on that song as well. Well, they were the backing band of session musicians for many acts on the New York City label Soul Soul Records. The orchestra was formed in 1974 and included up to 50 members and was created and masterminded by Philadelphia musician Vincent Montana Jr. It was Vince who wrote, arranged, conducted, produced, and played on all of the orchestra's tracks. And the orchestra initially consisted of many of the original members of Philadelphia International's MFSB, who had moved to Soul Soul as a result of a disagreement with producers Kenny Gamble and Leon Huff over finances. Vince also believed they needed to be different from MFSB, hence why, in his words, he made Soul Soul a string-based sound while MFSB was more of a big band, which he thought was quite wrong. But there again, listening to that with all the orchestrations, very good indeed, wasn't it? It's hour two of Soul Vaults. In this hour, we've got our Motown triple play, a lady which, when I was putting it together, I thought, have we ever done this lady before? I can't understand why on earth we haven't. Claudette Robinson. So we've got three songs from her in our Motown triple play artist coming up this hour. And our token reggae track, beautiful track. It's called Girly Girly, Sophia George. That's later on in the hour. Field as well, to the gunnels, as we always say, with Motown, Northern Soul, Classic Soul. We've got it here, you know, all of it. And here's a song with a great backstory now. Brenda and the Boys, I'm on the right track.

Well, that was Brenna and the Boys, I'm on the Right Track. Now, not sure who the Boys are or the backing vocals. However, I can tell you that Brenda there, you just heard, is Brenda Holloway. In fact, it's the same song and version that is credited to Brenda Holloway on her Motown Anthology album. I'm guessing the Andantes, not the Boys, though, as a backing vocalist. What a terrific track, although, oddly enough, the credited writer on Brenda than the Boys is Joseph Norris. What's on the Motown track, it's credited to Leslie Wakenfield and Dick Cooper. So you're saying they're different songs, aren't they? Well, I'm not sure if you believe my story. Here's the Motown track from Brenda Holloway.

about that then, eh? Brenda Holloway there, I'm on the right track. And ahead of that, Brenda and the Boys, exactly the same, isn't it? Or was it me? Oh no, it's exactly the same. You're not wrong, David, it's exactly the same. It's how we do it here on the Soul Vaults. We give you the stories behind the songs and the artists. And sometimes they're odd songs, odd stories, should we say, as well, behind that. As we've got coming up now, another odd song and an odd story. This is Timmy Yoro.

What a voice and what a song. Timmy Euro, it'll never be over for me. Rosemary Victoria Euro, who was known professionally as Timmy Euro, from America, of course, sometimes called the little girl with the big voice. We talk about blue-eyed soul singers on Soul Vaults. A little twist to it here. Timmy considered to be one of the first blue-eyed soul artists of the rock era. She possessed a contralto vocal range with the lowest female singing voice, which led to one critic later in her career writing, her deep, strident, almost masculine voice, staggered delivery and the occasional sob created a compelling musical presence. It certainly comes across that way, doesn't it? And as I'm reading this back story to you now, I can't help thinking maybe we should feature Timmy as an unsung soul hero. Then we could get into the story as to why her most famous fan was probably Elvis Presley, along with Morrissey. Yes, I said that correct. Morrissey, who announced Euro's death on his official website, describing her then as his favourite singer. Also, Timmy's time at the Craze Club in London, way back in the 60s. Such a great backstory for that lady. And what a voice she's got. And, oh, and her parents also owned an Italian restaurant. So as we continue on Soul Box.

One of those songs you get worn out just listening to it, don't you, really? It's Dooley Silverspoon on Soul Vaults and Game Players. Well, Dooley is an American singer who had a number of hits in the 70s. Probably better remembered for his hits Bump Me Baby and Let Me Be the Number One Love of Your Life. But he is also the same person as Dooley Witherspoon, his real name, or even Little Dooley. All names he used in his recording career. I can recommend his track, It's Got to Be Now or Never, a song that he sang as Little Dooley. I really love that song. It's recorded in Philadelphia and has the Philly sound, although this was immediately prior to the explosion of Philly music globally. His producer on the Little Dooley was a guy called Bobby Martin, who we mentioned before here, arranger and songwriter closely associated with Philadelphia International Records and Philly Soul. Bobby Martin is best known for his arrangement of Billy Paul's Me and Mrs. Jones and his work on the Soul Train theme. So our singer Dooley was so close and yet so far away from major success, though. He does still receive recognition in the UK for his Northern Soul associations to songs like that one we just played there. But it is one of those that you fight against with the tempo of it, isn't it, really? Soul Vaults with David Southwaite. We've got now a Motown triple play, and what one it is this week, eh? Claudette Robinson is the lady. Chat number one coming up right now. Father Dear.

Claudette Annette Rogers Robinson, an original member of the Miracles from 1957 to 1972, along with her brother Emerson Sonny Rogers, who was also a founding member of the group The Miracles. She's our unsung soul hero this week on Soul Vaults. She became Mrs. Smokey Robinson in 1959, with Smokey riding along with another Miracles band member, Sonny White, what was to become one of the most famous Motown songs, in dedication to her. My Girl was the song, which was originally intended to be sung by the Miracles, but the Temptations were to make it their own. Smokey and Claudette were divorced in 1986 after 27 years of marriage. She is our Motown triple play artist this week on Soul Vaults. Three from her. Great tracks they are as well. Here's Mr. Misery now.

0: That's definitely a lost Motown as well, isn't it, eh? Claudette Robinson is our Motown triple play artist this week. They're singing with Smokey Robinson and the Miracles, giving a great backstory on that as well.
1: This is DCR. We'll be back after this short break. Don't go anywhere.
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0: The Motown founder Berry Gordy gave Claudette the official title of the First Lady of Motown, as noted in his autobiography, because as a member of the Miracles, Motown's first group and first recording act, she was the first female artist ever signed to a Motown-affiliated record label, Tamla Records. In 1987, Smokey Robinson was inducted into the Rock and Roll Hall of Fame as a solo artist. However, in a controversial decision, the other original members of the Miracles, Bobby Rogers, Ronnie White, Pete Moore, Marv Tarplin, and Claudette Robinson, were not included. More about that story in just a second as we get our third and final track from her.
12: Life can be funny sometimes. You spend all your time falling in love with someone, and then something happens, and you just throw it all away. You sit at home, night after night, wondering just where the man is, why he's not here anymore. And then, hey, it hits you. It takes two to make a relationship, but only one to break it up.

0: Night after night, I ask myself the same question. Why?
1: Such a great song, isn't it? Originally recorded by Smokey Robinson, who wrote the song. And on Smokey's version of that song originally, Claudette was the backing vocals. And it's quite poignant, isn't it? Or is it just me thinking that through? You listen to the words of that song and Claudette singing it about the person not being in her life, and Smokey sang it about the person not being in his life, and they were previously husband and wife. You just wonder, don't you? It was in 2012, it was finally announced that after a 26-year wait, Claudette Robinson would be automatically and retroactively inducted with the rest of the Miracles into the Rock and Roll Hall of Fame alongside Smokey Robinson. And a biofilm of her life, The First Lady of Motown, the Claudette Robinson story, should have been released a couple of years ago. We are still waiting for it, so I don't know what's gone wrong with that. But anyway, there you are. It is Soul Vaults. I'm David Southway, our Motown triple play artist. If you've got someone you'd like to nominate that maybe we haven't done before here on the program, then get in touch with us. You'll find us over the station's socials, or you can email direct. That's soulvaults@gmail.com. Give me a bit of information about it, and we'll feature it. Guaranteed feature in weeks to come. A bit of Eddie Floyd for you now, and Things Get Better. Maybe that's what Claudette and Smokey Robinson said to each other after that song. You can

thumping sound of Eddie Floyd. Let's give him his proper name, Edward Lee Eddie Floyd. He founded the Falcons, able to become forerunners to the future Detroit vocal groups such as the Temptations and the Four Tops. And later, Wilson Pickett was recruited into the group as the lead singer. When Wilson left for a solo career, the Falcons disbanded. And in 1966, Eddie recorded a song initially written for Otis Redding, the Steve Cropper Eddie Floyd Knock on Wood, launched his solo career and has been covered by over 100 different artists, from David Bowie to Count Basie. Eventually, though, Otis did cut an R&B version of the song in 1967 as a duet with Carla Thomas. It also became a disco hit for Amy Stewart in 1979. Or who could forget that song? Eddie was to become one of Stax's most consistent and versatile artists. And who can argue with that, really? Let's be honest. Great voice, wasn't it? Great artist, great performer as well, as we continue on Solvo. Oh, it's war-to-war great music, like this one from the Detroit Emeralds now. Feel the need

The Detroit Emeralds and Feel the Need in Me. Talk about wringing everything out of a song that you possibly can. Listen to this backstory for you on that song. It was written by a guy called Abram Tillman, who was a member of the Detroit Emeralds. Released as a single by them in October 1972. Reached number 4 on the UK singles chart, number 22 on the R&B chart, and number 110 on the Billboard pop chart. The song featured on their 1972 album, You Want It, You Got It. It was also featured on their 1973 album, Feel the Need. Even then, though, they hadn't finished with the song. They re-recorded the song and re-released a disco version in 77 as Feel the Need. But that is such a good version as well. Over 7 minutes and real classic disco as well. That version reached number 12 on the UK singles chart. And we played the old original version today. Amazing, isn't it? Ring everything you possibly can out of a song. Get your money's worth, as they say. Talking about songs getting your money's worth, do you remember a song called Girls? It was from the band called The Moments and the Whatnots. Do you remember that? It was quite a big hit. I think it was on all platinum in the UK. Well, what about a track from the Whatnots?

See, when you remember them from the moments and whatnots, it's difficult to think of them as a separate act themselves, isn't it? We'll get on to the moments and whatnots in a second, though. But the Whatnots were a trio from Baltimore, formed in 1969, and were fired to the famed Stang Records. Their first release was the terrific A Message from a Black Man, which still sounds as good today as it did then. A terrific track with a great message as well. It was written by Norman Whitfield and Barrett Strong, so a huge pedigree. It was also covered with an instrumental cover of Sly Stone's Dance to the Music. Give that a wide berth is my advice, to be honest. Their producer was a lady called Sylvia Robinson, who we've spoken about so many times on Soulvox, who had her own success with Pillow Talk and is recognised as the mother of hip-hop. The group's greatest success came with the single I'll Erase Away Your Pain in 1971. In 1974, they followed up on a collaboration with Linda Jones, which delivered two singles, and a further collaboration with The Moments for the hit single Girls in 1974. That really ended their main success, although I have to mention over 7 minutes of an 80s track, Help Is On The Way, one powerhouse of a track, The Whatnots, I Dig Your Act, on Soulvox. It's good to have you with us. It's David Southey with you for 2 hours, this time every week. And if you want to get involved with the show, you can find us all over the station's website, social media, or you can email us direct. That's soulvox@gmail.com, eh? A bit of Northern Soul for you now. You hit me right where it hurt. Not in the wallet, surely, no. This is Alice Clark to sing now. Baby.

Well, I heard the song before, haven't you? You hit me right where it hurt. Alice Clark there. What a voice she's got as well. And yeah, Alice had little commercial success and sadly little known about her. Other than she was from Brooklyn, New York. Her short recording career lasted just 4 years. Although, of course, the songs live on, certainly in the Northern Soul scene. And legendary producer Billy Vera, who wrote and produced her first records, said this of Alice. Can you believe this? He got the impression her life wasn't that great. She had kids and belonged to a religious order that forbade either bathing or washing hair. He didn't recall because he couldn't remember exactly which. That first record was You Got a Deal and Say You'll Never, Never Leave. Both great tracks. But I think it was later in 1968, Our Track Today was recorded. And of course, originally recorded by Kim Weston. Both versions are great in their own way. Alice is living on, as I said earlier, in the Northern Soul scene. Let me also recommend to her, to you, her greatest hits album as well. It's Soul Vaults. I'm David Southwick. Time for our token reggae track, I'll tell you. You'll love this one. If you don't know it, listen to this, eh? It's called Girly Girly. Stepping up to the microphone today, it's our token reggae artist,

That's one of those songs you go, I've heard that before. Yes, you probably have. It's such a good song, isn't it? Token reggae track this week on Soul Vault, Sophia George and Girly Girly, released in 1985. She was from Kingston, Jamaica. Undoubtedly her best release and most successful, became a one-hit wonder for Sophia, reaching number one in Jamaica, also a top 10 hit in the UK, charting at number seven. She did have a couple of additional hits in Jamaica. I've got to tell you these songs. They're absolutely terrific and underrated. It Burned Me Belly and the duet Ain't No Meaning with Richard Patrick Bennett, who was known as the singer Charlie Chaplin. Sophia went on to marry her manager, Ronald Chung. And in the mid-90s, they relocated to Miami, later settling in Los Angeles. They are the parents of Patrick Chung, a retired American footballer who played most of his career for the New England Patriots, with whom he won three Super Bowls. And I bet the girly girlies all loved him as well, as we do. That was great. I did enjoy that. It's Soul Vaults. We've got just a couple more to go for you this week. How about this as a lost Motown? It really is a lost Motown. From the time when Motown were trying different avenues of music. These are Hearts of Stone. And When Push Comes to Shove.

Yeah, it's a time that Motown was trying different things. And you have to do that, I guess. It's a lost Motown, the last lost Motown we've got in this week's show. Hearts of Stone, they record. And that started life back in the early 1950s as a group called the Four Pennies. Oh, you've heard of them, haven't you? No, not the UK one. They then morphed through several incarnations and thought, well, the name was good, but we had a little bit of problem with it. So they changed to the Five Pennies. They then joined Motown and the name changed to Hearts of Stone. They actually did release one album at Motown. They then refused to sign a management contract with the label and their album wasn't promoted and it was withdrawn. So why would you do that? You think all the time you want to get a big label behind you, you manage to get Motown behind you and you won't sign the contract. Doesn't make sense, does it? I think the story goes, it was something to do with the albums. They didn't have their photos on the album, memory serves me correctly. And that track didn't come out, though, until the 1969 on the unreleased series. That's how we do it here on Soul Vox. We give you the stories behind the songs and the artists. And we'll do it all again right here for you next time we meet on Soul Vox. And if you want to get involved, you can email us, soulvaults@gmail.com. soulvaults@gmail.com. 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I'm David Southway. I look forward to seeing you the same time next week. Stay safe and well. Ta-bye.

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1: Good morning, Tony here with the local news for East Kent and Wycliffe's country. Around 150 people gathered at Sunny Sands in Folkestone yesterday protesting sewage dumping. Surfers Against Sewage highlighted poor water quality at Dymchurch and Littlestone. Concerns continue over sewage spills after heavy rain and ageing infrastructure. Emergency crews were at a crash on Prospect Road in Hythe yesterday, near Waitrose. A masked scooter rider was reportedly riding dangerously moments before the collision. It follows another crash outside the same store earlier this week. The situation is still developing. And in Dover, a trapped fox cub has been reunited with its mother. Six-week-old Phil was found dehydrated behind a shed. After treatment from rescuers and vets, he was safely returned to the den. Now over to Janet for the weather.
2: Janet here with the local DCR weather. After a generally dry and bright start, Sunday has rain across the eastern coast soon clearing. Isolated afternoon showers in the far west spread east into the evening, becoming heavy in places. Maximum temperature 16 degrees Celsius. Outlook for Monday to Wednesday. Monday, sunshine and scattered heavy showers. Rain and strong winds overnight. Clears Tuesday with windy conditions and showers following. Wednesday, breezy, bright spells and isolated showers. Temperatures becoming warmer. Today's sunrise and sunset times are 5.01 a.m. and 8.41 p.m., making the day length 15 hours and 39 minutes. High tide for Dover is at 11.13 a.m. and 11.32 p.m. Low tide at 6.19 a.m. and 6.40 p.m. Now, back over to Tony for the travel.
1: Kent's travel follows. Ongoing roadworks across Kent, including road closures in Ashford, Folkestone and Baker Street, plus delays around Sittingbourne, Bearsted and the A259 near Hastings due to temporary lights. Key points include A292 Forge Lane, Ashford, eastbound closed for gas main work. A292 Somerset Road, Ashford, closed both ways for gas main work. A2 London Road, Sittingbourne, temporary lights for gas main work. Expect delays. A20 Ashford Road, Bearsted, temporary lights for water main work. Delays expected. Manor Road, Folkestone, northbound closed for roadworks. Long Lane, Baker Street, closed both ways for roadworks. On the rails, all southeastern trains are running smoothly with no new disruption alerts reported. Dover to Calais Dunkirk ferry sailings are expected to run to schedule tomorrow morning. That's all from us. Now, back to the show.
3: Oh, hello. Good morning. It's a good job I remembered to set the alarm clock. And a very good morning to everybody from the Myra D Breakfast Show right here on Dover Community Radio 104.9 FM, which, as you very well know, is the home of fantastic music. By the by, what colour is your alarm clock? Because mine is strawberry. Although no cream, I'm afraid. But every morning, it does wake me up with this beautiful song.

And if you had not noticed, that was a group actually called Strawberry Alarm Clock. I just had a quick look out of my window. There must be rain somewhere in the distance, because I can see a rainbow. And so can Priscilla. The only problem is, she always makes a song and dance about it. Well, a song anyway.

I actually remember when everybody called Scylla the Angel of the Morning. Hands up if you didn't know. Oh well, in that case, here are Melanie Rush and the Turnabouts to sing it right now across the airwaves.

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And what better than to have a blue sky first thing in the morning? Well, everybody likes to see a blue sky, especially Neil, because he is a diamond geezer.

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Does that make him a girl watcher? Maybe on occasions.

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And there goes Bobby Rydell riding off. 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

0: Thank you, Gary. And for all those sitting in there waiting, have you got the willpower to stay on for the second half of my show? Well, have you?
1: This is DCR. We'll be back after this short break. Don't go anywhere.
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0: Hello, thank you for coming back, but I knew you would, because when you weren't looking, I stuck a little return to sender label right on the back of your jacket. And lo and behold, there you are. And if you don't believe me, just hold it up, right next to your ear hole.

0: And now you are back. I'm sorry to say that I can't refund any of your bus fare. You should have read the small print where it just says,
1: no money back, no guarantee.
0: Alright, I know the small print was very small, but it cannot be smaller than the small faces. And did you know they've been itching to get on my show for absolutely ages? And would you believe now, they've found somewhere to park.

I think that record must have a scratch in it. And would you believe that now they are here, they don't want to sing any songs. They just want to have a lazy Sunday. A little bit like the rest of us. Don't you agree? And if you agree with me, just nod. No, I didn't say nod off.

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Never mind, I've got it now. Have you read the news today? John has. So come on, John, tell us what you think then,

Thanks, guys. 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Here's a quick question, and I'll give you a quick answer. Just how many days are there in a week? And do you know them all? If not, here's the answer. Days of the week.

0: Beers of the Week.
1: I think that must have been Brian Adams and the rest of his family. Oh, and I've just found a note from him that says, everything I do it for you. And he's going to do it for you right now.

Thanks, guys. 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And they've spent the whole day just writing love letters in the sand. And if you don't believe me, just ask Patsy Cline.

0: Well, that was Patsy and Pat, and it featured the Jordanaires. 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And before I go, let's ask little Willie Nelson if he'll get us some sunshine for next week.
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1: Good morning, Tony here with the local news for East Kent and White Cliffs Country. Around 150 people gathered at Sunny Sands in Folkestone yesterday protesting sewage dumping. Surfers Against Sewage highlighted poor water quality at Dymchurch and Littlestone. Concerns continue over sewage spills after heavy rain and ageing infrastructure. Emergency crews were at a crash on Prospect Road in Hythe yesterday, near Waitrose. A masked scooter rider was reportedly riding dangerously moments before the collision. It follows another crash outside the same store earlier this week. The situation is still developing. And in Dover, a trapped fox cub has been reunited with its mother. Six-week-old Phil was found dehydrated behind a shed. After treatment from rescuers and vets, he was safely returned to the den. Now over to Janet for the weather.
2: Janet here with the local DCR weather. After a generally dry and bright start, Sunday has rain across the eastern coast soon clearing. Isolated afternoon showers in the far west spread east into the evening, becoming heavy in places. Maximum temperature 16 degrees Celsius. Outlook for Monday to Wednesday. Monday, sunshine and scattered heavy showers. Rain and strong winds overnight. Clears Tuesday with windy conditions and showers following. Wednesday, breezy, bright spells and isolated showers. Temperatures becoming warmer. Today's sunrise and sunset times are 5:01 a.m. and 8:41 p.m., making the day length 15 hours and 39 minutes. High tide for Dover is at 11:13 a.m. and 11:32 p.m. Low tide at 6:19 a.m. and 6:40 p.m. Now, back over to Tony for the travel.
1: Kent's travel follows. Ongoing roadworks across Kent, including road closures in Ashford, Folkestone and Baker Street, plus delays around Sittingbourne, Bearstead and the A259 near Hastings due to temporary lights. Key points include A292 Forge Lane, Ashford, eastbound closed for gas main work. A292 Somerset Road, Ashford, closed both ways for gas main work. A2 London Road, Sittingbourne, temporary lights for gas main work. Expect delays. A20 Ashford Road, Bearstead, temporary lights for water main work. Delays expected. Manor Road, Folkestone, northbound closed for roadworks. Long Lane, Baker Street, closed both ways for roadworks. On the rails, all southeastern trains are running smoothly with no new disruption alerts reported. Dover to Calais Dunkirk ferry sailings are expected to run to schedule tomorrow morning. That's all from us. Now, back to the show.

Hi, this is David Hamilton with A Million Sellers. Starting this week with Come Up and See Me, Make Me Smile from Steve Harley and Cockney Rebel, one of the top records of 1975 that came back years later in the film The Full Monty. Also featured on the soundtrack of the film was this song from Hot Chocolate.

Hot Chocolate and You Sexy Thing, written by lead singer Errol Brown and fellow band member Tony Wilson. And here's another sexy song from Dr. Hook.

Dr. Hook and Sexy Eyes. Following The Good Doctor, we have a record that was recorded in just 15 minutes and went on to sell over 5 million copies. Coming next on The Million Sellers.

In 1964, the Animals from Newcastle-on-Tyne went into a recording studio and under the production of Mickey Most recorded in just 15 minutes a song that sold over 5 million copies, The House of the Rising Sun.

The Miracles, and You've Really Got a Hold on Me, one of the early hits from the Motor City of Detroit, written by their leader, William Smokey Robinson. And now, the Blackbirds, Walking in Rhythm.

Walking in Rhythm, a million seller in 1975 for the Blackbirds, the group founded by Donald Byrd, director of jazz studies at Howard University, Washington, D.C. And coming next, a band who have sold over 9 million albums and 10 million singles.

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6: 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Animals can't speak to drivers. But if they could, they would be asking us, telling us by the sounds of it, to put our litter and fruit waste in the bin. Because roadside litter kills an estimated 3 million animals every year. No wonder they sound miffed. So let's lend them a paw. Let's take our rubbish with us and bin it properly. National Highways. And what's that? They said thanks very much.

Take That were Gary Barlow, Robbie Williams, Jason Orange, Howard Donald and Mark Owen. And Pray was the first of four consecutive number ones for the band in 1993. By 1996, Robbie Williams had left, and the following year, he sold a million as a solo star.

Robbie Williams and Angels from 1997. Another recording artist who left a band to go on to greater success was Eddie Grant. In 1968, he sold a million as lead guitarist with The Equals on Baby Come Back. In 1983, he did come back on Electric Avenue.

Eddie Grant, who recorded in the Caribbean and went to number two in both Britain and America with Electric Avenue. Coming up next, a dance sensation.

Grease, the title song from the big movie of 1978, performed by Frankie Valli, leader of the Four Seasons. Cinema goers all over the world flocked to see the film. The boys fell in love with Sandy, played by Olivia Newton-John, and the girls fell in love with Danny, played by John Travolta. Together, they danced to the top of the charts around the world.

Olivia Newton-John and John Travolta, and You're the One That I Want from the movie Grease topped the charts in 1978. Another chart topper coming up, and this time it's Elton John and Kiki Dee. They're UK number one and one of the best-selling records of 1976.

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1: Good morning, Tony here with the local news for East Kent and White Cliffs Country. Around 150 people gathered at Sunny Sands in Folkestone yesterday protesting sewage dumping. Surfers Against Sewage highlighted poor water quality at Dymchurch and Littlestone. Concerns continue over sewage spills after heavy rain and ageing infrastructure. Emergency crews were at a crash on Prospect Road in Hythe yesterday, near Waitrose. A masked scooter rider was reportedly riding dangerously moments before the collision. It follows another crash outside the same store earlier this week. The situation is still developing. And in Dover, a trapped fox cub has been reunited with its mother. Six-week-old Phil was found dehydrated behind a shed. After treatment from rescuers and vets, he was safely returned to the den. Now over to Janet for the weather.
2: Janet here with the local DCR weather. After a generally dry and bright start, Sunday has rain across the eastern coast soon clearing. Isolated afternoon showers in the far west spread east into the evening, becoming heavy in places. Maximum temperature 16 degrees Celsius. Outlook for Monday to Wednesday. Monday, sunshine and scattered heavy showers. Rain and strong winds overnight. Clears Tuesday with windy conditions and showers following. Wednesday, breezy, bright spells and isolated showers. Temperatures becoming warmer. Today's sunrise and sunset times are 5:01 a.m. and 8:41 p.m., making the day length 15 hours and 39 minutes. High tide for Dover is at 11:13 a.m. and 11:32 p.m. Low tide at 6:19 a.m. and 6:40 p.m. Now, back over to Tony for the travel.
1: Kent's travel follows. Ongoing roadworks across Kent, including road closures in Ashford, Folkestone and Baker Street, plus delays around Sittingbourne, Bearsted and the A259 near Hastings due to temporary lights. Key points include A292 Forge Lane, Ashford, eastbound closed for gas main work. A292 Somerset Road, Ashford, closed both ways for gas main work. A2 London Road, Sittingbourne, temporary lights for gas main work. Expect delays. A20 Ashford Road, Bearsted, temporary lights for water main work. Delays expected. Manor Road, Folkestone, northbound closed for roadworks. Long Lane, Baker Street, closed both ways for roadworks. On the rails, all southeastern trains are running smoothly with no new disruption alerts reported. Dover to Calais Dunkirk ferry sailings are expected to run to schedule tomorrow morning. That's all from us. Now, back to the show.

the Staple Singers, Pop Staples, and his daughters Mavis, Cleo, and Yvonne from Winona, Mississippi. And if you're ready, come go with me. Well, if you are ready, I'm here with another hour of Million Sellers, the world's most outstanding recordings, the real cream of the crop.

Imagine, the title track from John Lennon's fifth solo album recorded with the Plastic Ono Band. The single sold a million in Britain after Lennon's death in 1980 and was a hit again years later. The album Imagine was released in 1971. The same year, Paul McCartney topped the charts with his first single after leaving the Beatles. Every

Cuba-born Gloria Estefan, who sold over 35 million records globally, making her Latin music's leading lady. And there she was with one of her earliest hits from 1989, Don't Wanna Lose You. Next, a man who first sold a million with the Yardbirds in 1965, but had to wait until 1974 for his first solo million seller.

Bob Marley and the Wailers from Jamaica jamming as they were in 1977. If Bob was the king of reggae, the British princes are surely UB40. The band, named after the UK unemployment benefit form, hit number one in America in 1993 with a song previously a hit for Elvis Presley and Andy Williams.

0: the Midlands band UB40 and Can't Help Falling in Love from 1993. And coming up next on The Million Sellers, some sweet soul music.
1: This is DCR. We'll be back after this short break. Don't go anywhere.
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Arthur Conley and Sweet Soul Music, written by Arthur, along with Sam Cooke and Otis Redding, who also produced the record, a great dance floor hit from 1967. By the mid-70s, disco music was the rage, like this 1975 track from the OJs.

I Love Music from the OJs, originally known as the Mascots, but they took their new name from their manager, disc jockey Eddie OJ, and signed to Philadelphia Records, owned by Kenny Gamble and Leon Huff, who also wrote that song. Sometimes a record can be around for years before realizing its full potential, and such was the case with this next song. Bill Medley and Bobby Hatfield, the Righteous Brothers, recorded it in 1965 when it got to number 14 in the British charts. 25 years later, it finally went to number 1 when it came back in the film Ghost. Whoa.

The Righteous Brothers and Unchained Melody, originally a million seller in 1955 for the blind American singer Al Hibbler. Next, a British band who really did conquer the world. Their music was internationally loved and their greatest hits album sold over 25 million copies. From 1979, it's Queen. Tonight.

Queen and Don't Stop Me Now. Well, I've no intention of stopping. We're definitely on a roll here on The Million Sellers. And next, a hit from 1982.

the Jay Giles Band and Centerfold from 1982. This is David Hamilton thanking you for listening. Join me next week at the same time for more Million Sellers. And now, John Cougar, better known at one time as John Cougar Mellencamp. He hit number one in the American charts with this song, The Story of Jack and Diane.

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1: Tony here with the local news for East Kent and White Cliffs country. A plan to add an extra story to Dover's Harbour's proposed electric hotel has been approved. The redesign takes it to 5 floors and 158 rooms. Some say it will overshadow the seafront, but officials insist it will boost tourism and investment, with ocean views promised throughout. A Folkestone great-grandmother was shocked to receive a letter saying she had died. Debt collectors acting for Southern Water mistakenly chased payment from 78-year-old Jeanette Bai, who is very much alive and up to date with her bills. Southern Water has apologised and is reviewing its processes. And a Whitstable dance tutor is up for a national teaching award. Amy Payne has been shortlisted for Teacher of the Year after transforming the school's dance programme and inspiring more than 100 students. Now over to Janet for the weather.
2: Janet here with the local DCR weather. After a dry and bright start, clouds will build in the east. Expect isolated showers from the west, spreading easterly through the afternoon. Winds are light but breezy along the coast. Maximum temperature 17 degrees Celsius. Tonight, showers ease during the evening, with some breaks in the cloud developing, allowing temperatures to fall, feeling cold. Minimum temperature 4 degrees Celsius. Outlook for Monday sees sunshine and heavy thundery showers during the day, clouding over from the west during the evening, with rain and strong winds arriving overnight. Maximum temperature 16 degrees Celsius. Today's sunrise and sunset times are 5:01 a.m. and 8:41 p.m., making the day length 15 hours and 39 minutes. High tide for Dover is at 11:13 a.m. and 11:32 p.m., low tide at 6:19 a.m. and 6:40 p.m. Now, back over to Tony for the travel.
1: Here's the latest Kent travel. This afternoon, across Kent, several road closures and temporary light to cause delays. A292 Forge Lane, Ashford, eastbound closed for gas main work. A20 Ashford Road, Birstead, temporary lights on motorways and A roads. M25 anti-clockwise, junction 1A to 2, Erith, southeast London, active congestion with 10-minute delays. A2 eastbound exit to M25, congestion, earlier breakdowns on M25 junction 2 and M20 junction 4 to 5 have been cleared. On the rails, Southeastern and High Speed Southeastern are running normally. Dover ferries to Calais and Dunkirk services are operating to schedule with no reported issues. That's all from us. 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
5: This is Stafford's World.

We're back for another 3 hours of Stafford's World. Along the way today, we'll attempt to navigate our way from Devo to David McWilliams, stopping off along the way on a pile of all-time classics, and all of that without a safety net or a sat-nav to guide us. I'm Mark Stafford, and that was Blondie's second hit single for Blondie. It was the follow-up to Denis in 1978, and Paul Simon's first solo single, 1972, The Mother and Child Reunion. A lot to come along the way. We've got a couple of song stories from Yvonne Elliman and also from Graham Nash and Joni Mitchell together. A couple of Ah, But They Did It First as well, and the writers sing them their way, all of that along the way. Including this from 1966, September 1966, coming off the summer of 66, and for 1 week only, this was number one in Britain.

0: took him quite a bit of time, but that was Bruce's first hit single in Britain. Bruce Springsteen's Hungry Heart from the River. Small Faces, number one, squeezed in between the Beatles' Eleanor Rigby and Yellow Submarine and Jim Reeves' Distant Drums in September 1966. Small Faces, All or Nothing, number one in Britain.
1: And now, Stafford's World looks a bit deeper at the hit songs and tells you the stories behind them. It's time for another song story on Stafford's World.
0: And it's 1977, and Yvonne Elliman tells us the story behind that big hit from that year, If I Can't Have You.
2: I lived in L.A., which is a pretty happy place, too, but I had a husband who was not supportive as far as me singing. I finally got away from that. I was unhappy. I came here, and I realized this is where I want to be. I felt really good. People recognized me, and they wanted to jam with me, and they just told me, sister, you were the bomb. You were great for Hawaii. And, you know, all that was very good for the soul. This is my home. This is the best. I had already done a Bee Gees song called Love Me, which went to top number 5. So Robert Stigwood gave If I Can't Have You to Bill Oakes, who was my husband. And he said, have her listen to this, and also have her listen to How Deep Is Your Love. I loved If I Can't Have You. So I said, that's what I want to do. I liked it that it wasn't typically disco. I wasn't a huge disco fan. I was really into rock. I mean, classic rock, you know, that's where I was. The disco thing was fun, but it was glittery. And I wasn't into glitter. I was into my t-shirt and jeans and my guitar. And it was fun, but it's all play acting, you know.

Cat Stevens wrote it. It was the Tremolos who had the big hit in 1967 with Here Comes My Baby. I saw a clip of Cat Stevens on TV in the last few weeks talking about those early songs that he did where the record company decided they'd lay everything, including the kitchen sink, on top of everything. Big orchestral type stuff. And he wanted to strip it all down, as he did later in his sort of singer-songwriter days. But back in 67, he was a writer and a pop singer, so they threw the kitchen sink into the production. That was the Tremolos cover of his Here

0: I think that might be Jacksonville, because it's the only big place along that piece of coast until you get down to Daytona Beach, isn't it? Anyway, hi to Joe Glover in Jacksonville, who said, could we dig out this from 1974?
1: Midnight.

0: They were back with a different style in 1976, slightly more rocky and a little less folky. Seals and Crofts and Get Closer, that was big for them in America. And Maria Muldaur for Joe Glover from Jacksonville in Florida. She wasn't a one-hit wonder, a lot of people think she was, but I'm a Woman in America was also a top 20 hit for her, her cover of the old Peggy Lee song. I'm not sure if you're like me, if you've been into and have done it, binge watched the odd series or two. I'm not a great TV fanatic, as in sitting there every night watching. I'm just too busy. Anyway, I do sit there with Mrs. Stafford, and we do get into a few series. And when we do get into them, we get into them. We got very heavily into Married at First Sight Australia some time back, and then the next one on the list we hooked onto was Below Deck Mediterranean. The yacht cruising series about cruising in the Mediterranean, when you get these very rich people who decide to hire a yacht, it costs them $200,000 for just a few days, and they have to give a £15,000 tip as a minimum. It's a different world. Anyway, we've latched onto that now, only just found out that there's actually 5 series, and we are quite a bit behind, so binge watching to come with that. Back with some George Harrison shortly.
1: 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This is Stafford's World with Mark Stafford. We'll be back in just a few moments.
2: 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We'll be back after this short break. 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
19: This is Roger Waters.

It's a wonderful album, a real hidden gem. It's the album It's Like You Never Left. It's a former Traffic member, Dave Mason, from 1973. Got some absolute gems on there. Silent Partner, Misty Morning, Stranger, and probably top of the pile, The Lonely One, with the Stevie Wonder harmonica on that. And also that one, which was an old Caroline favourite, Radio Caroline favourite from the 70s, If You Got Love, Dave Mason. George Harrison, of course, When We Was Fab, produced by the great Jeff Lynne, of course. 1970, this was big.

Over the last few months, I've dug out a couple of cover versions of that, Small Faces version and Ellen Foley's version, and that is the original, though, 1962, Timmy Euro and What's the Matter, Baby? Great song, and it held up with the cover versions as well. And Bobby Bloom, of course, and Montego Bay. Paul and Ann Halter in Leatherhead in Surrey. An email at mark@markstafford.co.uk said, could you dig out some Alice Cooper? Certainly.

British band, totally unheard of in Britain, didn't do anything at all, but did well in America with a cover of Always Something There to Remind Me, and that one as well, Promises, Promises, Naked Eyes, 1983. Alice Cooper, of course, elected 1972. A couple to finish off the first hour. We'll do some Devo and Whip It. Strange guys, Devo, weren't they? And the Animals, of course.

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1: Tony here with the local news for East Kent and Whitecliffs country. A plan to add an extra story to Dover's Harbour's proposed electric hotel has been approved. The redesign takes it to 5 floors and 158 rooms. Some say it will overshadow the seafront, but officials insist it will boost tourism and investment, with ocean views promised throughout. A Folkestone great-grandmother was shocked to receive a letter saying she had died. Debt collectors acting for Southern Water mistakenly chased payment from 78-year-old Jeanette Bye, who is very much alive and up to date with her bills. Southern Water has apologised and is reviewing its processes. And a Whitstable dance tutor is up for a National Teaching Award. Amy Payne has been shortlisted for Teacher of the Year after transforming the school's dance programme and inspiring more than 100 students. Now over to Janet for the weather.
2: Janet here with the local DCR weather. After a dry and bright start, clouds will build in the east. Expect isolated showers from the west, spreading easterly through the afternoon. Winds are light but breezy along the coast. Maximum temperature 17 degrees Celsius. Tonight, showers ease during the evening, with some breaks in the cloud developing, allowing temperatures to fall, feeling cold. Minimum temperature 4 degrees Celsius. Outlook for Monday sees sunshine and heavy thundery showers during the day, clouding over from the west during the evening, with rain and strong winds arriving overnight. Maximum temperature 16 degrees Celsius. Today's sunrise and sunset times are 5:01 a.m. and 8:41 p.m., making the day length 15 hours and 39 minutes. High tide for Dover is at 11:13 a.m. and 11:32 p.m. Low tide at 6:19 a.m. and 6:40 p.m. Now, back over to Tony for the travel.
1: Here's the latest Kent travel. This afternoon, across Kent, several road closures and temporary light to cause delays. A292 Forge Lane, Ashford, eastbound closed for gas main work. A20 Ashford Road, Bearsted, temporary lights on motorways and A roads. M25 anti-clockwise, junction 1A to 2, Erith, southeast London, active congestion with 10-minute delays. A2 eastbound exit to M25, congestion, earlier breakdowns on M25 junction 2 and M20 junction 4 to 5 have been cleared. On the rails, Southeastern and High Speed Southeastern are running normally. Dover ferries to Calais and Dunkirk services are operating to schedule with no reported issues. That's all from us. 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
4: Welcome. You've dropped into Stafford's World. 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
5: You broke my heart because I couldn't dance. You didn't even want me around. And now I'm back to let you know I can really shake them down.

0: into the second hour with an EP. Do you remember EPs? One of the EPs from the 70s when EPs were not really the norm, but Brian had a go, didn't he? He had The Price of Love, It's Only Love was on there, Shame, Shame, Shame, and what was A Heart on My Sleeve? I think it was as well, completing the set. That was Price of Love, of course. Contours, Do You Love Me Now That I Can Dance? Now, this was a very, very brave choice. I guess it was Karen and Richard got together, but I guess it was Richard who used to pick the songs, I think, and he chose this song from a band called Klaatu, who'd brought it out, and they were very, very left field, and he said, we're going to do it for the Carpenters, which I think was a brave choice and would have to have a bit of arm twisting, but their version turned out very well. We're going to take the album version with a bit of extra thrown in for fun.
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2: All right, you're listening to All Hit Radio, and it's 53 degrees at 13 minutes past the hour. And right now on our All Request line, I've got Mike Ledgerwood on the phone. Hey, babe, what would you like to hear? Hey, babe, I'm sorry, I can't hear you too well. You're going to have to speak a little closer into the phone. Okay, babe, what would you like to hear again?
3: We are observing your Earth.
2: Hey, Mike, I'm sorry, babe, but that's not on our playlist. And by the way, you sound great over the phone. Anyway, if you give us your request, we'll be glad to play it for you, babe, so let's hear it.
3: We are observing your Earth.
2: Listen, Mike, I'm sorry, babe, but we can't...
3: And we'd like to make...
2: I'm sorry, Mike,
3: there's... a contact with you. Baby...

0: And now I think we would all agree that Neil Young can be a little bit grumpy at times, more than a bit grumpy at times as well, and very aggressive sometimes. But he's an old softy at times, as you can hear from that. The album was American Dream from 1988. Crosby, Stills, Nash and Young, and Neil getting a bit of the old soft side of him out for that and This Old House. Carpenter's doing that long version of Calling Occupants of Interplanetary Craft with the American DJ a bit at the front. You may or may not know why the idea for that came about. It was the Now and Then album from the Carpenters in the early 70s when Richard Carpenter played at being an American radio presenter, and that's what he recreated on that from the Carpenters in 1976.
1: You've heard the hit versions. Now it's time for the originals. This is Ah, But They Did It First on Stafford's World.
0: A couple from the box marked Ah, But They Did It First, starting off in 1966 with a song done by the Everly Brothers on an album they did, which was recorded in England under one of their tours in 1966. The album was called Two Yanks in England, and on it they did this particular song, Have You Ever Loved Somebody? They did it first in 1966, and it didn't do anything for them at all. So along came the Searchers, then Paul and Barry Ryan, and then the Hollies over about a year or so, all having a go and nobody really having any great success, but several of those nibbling at the top 40 charts. But but they did it first. It was the Everly Brothers who did this first. Have You Ever Loved Somebody?

I think it's a great song. It should have been a hit for somebody. I would say probably I think the Hollies version is my favourite of those. Got them all in the collection somewhere. Everly Brothers did it first, though. Have You Ever Loved Somebody, originally in 1966. The rest were in 67 and 68. This one was a monster song by a guy who's written many, many monster songs in his career. Albert Hammond wrote this with Carol Bayer-Sager in 1976, and he had an album out to which it was the title track of. And the following year, Leo Sayer came along, did a cover, and it went million-selling around the world. Albert Hammond's When I Need You, but he did it first, and Leo Sayer had the monster hit.

We saw Albert Hammond in concert about 3 or 4 years back, and he's still sounding pretty good, still can hold it all together. And he did loads of his hits. I can't even remember whether he did that one. There were so many Albert Hammond hits along the way, weren't they? Song that he wrote that was done the year after he and Carole Bayer Sager wrote it, shared the royalties on that, and there were plenty of them.

when Leo Sayer got his act together and covered it in 1977, and it sold all over the world. Now, these guys were very talented, weren't they? And it's all very complicated between these guys and the rest of 10cc. Kevin Godley and Lol Cream were mates. Now they're not mates, and some of the others have got to be mates and weren't mates and now are mates. But in the 1980s, Godley and Cream were mates together and did this.

0: 1976, Johnny Rivers. Oh, that's a man who did many, many cover songs. This one he had to himself. He got the first shot at that one, Slow Dancing, Swaying to the Music. And a lot of people covered it after that as well, didn't they? But nobody really had a hit, apart from Johnny, who had a small American hit with Slow Dancing, Swaying to the Music. Got Leon Cream in there as well as that with Cry. We'll say hello to Marcel van der Broek, who's in the Netherlands. Thank you very much for getting in touch at mark@markstafford.co.uk. We'll do some Elvis Presley for you when we return.
1: 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Don't go anywhere.
2: 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We'll be back after this short break. Don't go anywhere.
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Well, if you know the song Charlie Dawes, Pilot of the Airwaves, you probably thought she didn't do much other than that, but she was a very talented songwriter, actually, and she co-wrote Jimmy Nails Ain't No Doubt in 1992. There were three other songwriters, but a quarter of a number one single isn't bad if you're a writer, is it? But that was Charlie Dawes, Pilot of the Airwaves. Elvis Presley, of course, Promised Land as well, an old Chuck Berry song. Hello to Mike Smith in Dawless. Shoo emails at mark@markstafford.co.uk. A regular to the show. Hi to you, Mike. Let's do this. You might like this. 1969. You like a bit of 60s stuff, don't you? Old Willie Dixon song that was, we're talking about Johnny Rivers earlier. He had the American hit of this. Old Willie Dixon song from the 1950s. Georgie Fame's Seventh Son.

Rock and Roll, courtesy of the Clovers, Love Potion number 9, and a song from the same kind of era, Georgie Fame's Seventh Son, first time around, a Willie Dixon song. And time for the writers sing them their way. Dan Penn and Spooner Oldham, a very successful song partnership that a lot of people don't realise, wrote so many very good songs, including this one. 1966, James and Bobby Purify had the original. Dan Penn co-wrote it, so he can do it as the writer. On the writers sing them their way.

Now, in days of old, I would probably have said, giving it the little badge that says, I know I shouldn't, but I love it. But I'll tell you what, I'm not going to apologise for that, because that is a perfectly crafted pop single. It's just great pop music. And we should sort of take our hats off to the world of pop singles, creating a 2 or 3 minute perfection pop single, a perfect pop single is not that easy to do. And that was absolutely perfect, wasn't it, for David Cassidy? Right, time for some Bob Dylan. We'll do this for Gordy Cote, who's listening on DAB in Portsmouth. He's just found Staffers World on DAB in Portsmouth, and he's very, very happy. DAB Plus in Portsmouth. Hope everything's good on that for Gordy Cotier today. We'll do some Bob Dylan to round off hour two.

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1: Tony here with the local news for East Kent and White Cliffs Country. A plan to add an extra story to Dover's Harbour's proposed electric hotel has been approved. The redesign takes it to 5 floors and 158 rooms. Some say it will overshadow the seafront, but officials insist it will boost tourism and investment, with ocean views promised throughout. A Folkestone great-grandmother was shocked to receive a letter saying she had died. Debt collectors acting for Southern Water mistakenly chased payment from 78-year-old Jeanette Bye, who is very much alive and up to date with her bills. Southern Water has apologised and is reviewing its processes. And a Whitstable dance tutor is up for a National Teaching Award. Amy Payne has been shortlisted for Teacher of the Year after transforming the school's dance programme and inspiring more than 100 students. Now over to Janet for the weather.
2: Janet here with the local DCR weather. After a dry and bright start, clouds will build in the east. Expect isolated showers from the west, spreading easterly through the afternoon. Winds are light but breezy along the coast. Maximum temperature 17 degrees Celsius. Tonight, showers ease during the evening, with some breaks in the cloud developing, allowing temperatures to fall, feeling cold. Minimum temperature 4 degrees Celsius. Outlook for Monday sees sunshine and heavy thundery showers during the day, clouding over from the west during the evening, with rain and strong winds arriving overnight. Maximum temperature 16 degrees Celsius. Today's sunrise and sunset times are 5:01 a.m. and 8:41 p.m., making the day length 15 hours and 39 minutes. High tide for Dover is at 11:13 a.m. and 11:32 p.m. Low tide at 6:19 a.m. and 6:40 p.m. Now, back over to Tony for the travel.
1: Here's the latest Kent travel. This afternoon, across Kent, several road closures and temporary light to cause delays. A292 Forge Lane, Ashford, eastbound closed for gas main work. A20 Ashford Road, Bearsted, temporary lights on motorways and A roads. M25 anti-clockwise, junction 1A to 2, Erith, southeast London, active congestion with 10-minute delays. A2 eastbound exit to M25, congestion, earlier breakdowns on M25 junction 2 and M20 junction 4 to 5 have been cleared. On the rails, Southeastern and high-speed Southeastern are running normally. Dover ferries to Calais and Dunkirk services are operating to schedule with no reported issues. That's all from us. Now back over to the show.
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4: And now, back to the music as our three-hour journey through the finest music ever made continues. Here on Stafford's World. Turn it up. Mark Stafford is playing the memories.
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1: Hang in there.

talked about successful songwriters who you may not realise are successful songwriters in their own right. That's another one of those. Johnny Bristol wrote some successful songs, including Love Me For A Reason for, of course, the Osmonds. But that's the one we probably know him for best. Hang On In There, Baby, of course, 1974. Joe Cocker's Cry Me A River, an old 50s ballad done by Julie London. But you couldn't tell that by the time that Joe Cocker had finished it with it, could you? Joe Cocker from Mad Dogs and Englishmen and Cry Me A River. And we are in the third and final hour of Stafford's World. Thanks for hanging there. Hanging in there probably is the better term, isn't it? I had an email from Tagnar Olav Tvet. And Tagnar, I'm not sure where you are. And no hints at all. If you are dropping me a line, it's always nice to know where you are. Just stick in there somewhere, which part of this big old world you come from. Let's do this for you. A bit of Frankie Miller.

0: traveling again. Well, by the time the 60s had come to an end, Fortune's hits had dried up, and it looked like that could be the end for them. But then along came 1971, and they came out with that, and they were back with us. Fortune's Here Comes That Rainy Day Feeling Again, and then there were songs like Storm in a Teacup and Freedom Come, Freedom Go, and more for the Fortune's back in the 1970s. Frankie Miller, one of his only hits, I think. Yes. No, he had two, didn't he? Darling, which was top 10, and that was his only other British hit. Frankie Miller's When I'm Away From You.
1: And now, Stafford's World looks a bit deeper at the hit songs and tells you the stories behind them. It's time for another song story on Stafford's World.
0: Story behind the song story from Colin Blunstone today, who tells us about his first album as a solo artist and his first single hit, his first top 20 hit, which was Say You Don't Mind, a cover of the Denny Lane song, only he did it very, very different. Denny Lane, formerly of the Moody Blues, lead vocalist on Go Now, wrote Say You Don't Mind, did it originally on DRAM Records 1967. Colin totally reimagined it. He'll tell us the story behind Say You Don't Mind.
2: At the time, it really amazed me because the Zombies always recorded very fast. And for one reason or another, mostly I think because Rod was on the road with his band Argent. Maybe also there was sometimes we had difficulty booking Abbey Road because it's a very popular studio. But for one reason or another, I realized it had taken us a year to record this album. And that seemed to be very significant at the time. So I called the album 1 year. We started with She Loves the Way They Love Her. And in the summer of 70. And we finished with Say You Don't Mind in the summer of 71. Say You Don't Mind, as far as I know, was only really a hit in the UK. But you'll find, you know, you can go from, say, Holland to Belgium. It's two quite small countries right next door to one another, and they will know different songs of yours. It was written by Denny Lane, and we used to play it in our set in The Zombies, and we played it as a rock and roll song. And when we were getting towards the end of the album, we suddenly remembered this great Denny Lane song, and we tried to record it as a rock and roll song, and it didn't work. But we'd been recording a lot with a fantastic arranger called Chris Gunning. And we just asked him to come up with something. And it's so unique what he did. It's a 21-piece string orchestra. There's no rhythm track to it. The rhythm track is the cellos. And just put the song on top of this 21-string orchestra. And it's just so unusual. I loved it. But I didn't think it was commercial in any way. I never thought it would be a single. And I certainly didn't think it would be a hit single. And in fact, I think it was the third single that was released from the album. The first two didn't really do that much. One got some airplay. And then it was a big hit, and not a hit anywhere else, as opposed to a song like Time of the Season, which was a hit all around the world, but not in the UK. That's another thing that really intrigues me. You can go from one country to another and they'll know completely different songs from your repertoire.

Now, if you're listening in the Netherlands, Belgium, or Australia, you'd know that a lot better than everybody else listening, because it was a song that was a hit in your countries of the world. Doug Ashdown, Winter in America, never did it anywhere else besides those three countries, but I've heard it quite a lot on the radio because I listen to Dutch and Belgium radio quite a bit over the years. Doug Ashdown, Winter in America, great song, and an unusual song because it's the only song that I know that includes the word frangipane in it. Now, frangipane, you may not know so well in other parts of the world from the name frangipane, but frangipane and raspberry tart is really what we call in England Bakewell tart. It's that taste that really works well when you mix those together, a raspberry tart, and put a bit of frangipane in there. We christened it Bakewell tart. I'm sure he gets christened other things around the world, but the only time ever heard in the shot in a song would have to be Winter in America, unless, of course, you know something different and can drop me a line. Drop me a line at Mark at Mark Stafford if you know any other song that includes the word frangipane. Before that, Colin Bluntstone's big hit, still to date, his biggest hit ever, Say You Don't Mind, Colin Bluntstone, biggest solo hit. But he did have What Becomes the Broken Hearted, which he did with Dave Stewart, but that was the two of them. Two of them, as opposed to himself as a solo artist. 1965, this was a fine song, wasn't it? Well,

0: short and sweet, as they were in 1965, Crispy and St. Peter's, and You Were On My Mind. And back shortly with a song from a couple of guys who were slightly to the left of crazy, John Otway and Wild Willie Barrett, and a song that made it due to them appearing on the Old Grey Whistle Test back in 1977, and everybody going, what is that? I must get a copy of that. You'll find out what very shortly.
1: 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This is Stafford's World, playing music from one of the biggest music libraries on the whole planet. Stay tuned. Keep it right here. Don't touch that dial. We'll be right back after this.
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9: 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Then Saturday afternoon is packed with acts at Mason Dew. 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Lunchtime begins at Square Gallery in the Market Square, followed by mid-afternoon final run at Venotech into the evening. 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
15: How you doing? This is Paul Stanley of KISS.

The song that started the career of Donovan off back in 1965, and Colours, and the crazy couple of John Otway and Wild Willie Barrett. In fact, John Otway was wilder than Wild Willie Barrett, and that takes a lot of doing, doesn't it? They were on the Old Grey Whistle Test, played it live, and after that, everybody thought, I've got to get a copy of Really Free. Ended up really being their own single hit, only single hit, but John Otway did come back, didn't he? Back in when was that? 2000s, he came back with his Bunsen Burner song, so he didn't go away, he refused to go away. 1977 for that, though. Billy Nichols, never heard of him. I can hear you cry, Billy Nichols, I've never heard of him, but I've heard of him, and he might make me some money one day, because I've got a single by him on Immediate Records, the original label, a very nice quality one, called Would You Believe. In fact, it's this single, and it's worth a lot of money for a single. It's probably worth over £100 now, and the album's worth a lot more. Comes from an album called Would You Believe, which was a concept album put together by Andrew Lug Oldham, the man who was originally the man who was behind the creativity of Mick Jagger and Keith Richards, in terms of the fact he got them writing songs, and he was their manager for quite a long time. By 67, though, he'd gone sideways into the Immediate label area and wanted to do a Pet Sounds type project, sounding as good as Brian Wilson's Pet Sounds, and it was going to be this, the album Would You Believe. He got Stevie Marriott and Ronnie Lane from the Small Faces, threw them in there, threw the rest of the Immediate team together to do it, stuck Billy Nichols on the single version of Would You Believe, and the album came out and didn't do anything at all. It didn't quite work, but it was a good try. But single was very good. Would You Believe, Billy Nichols, and look out for a cameo appearance from Steve Marriott, The Small Faces.

Now, Angela Mitchell listens down in Hastings on the Sussex coast. Particularly enjoyed our look back on the rock flashback to 1972 recently. Glad you enjoyed that. I hope you like that as well. A bit of classic 70s rock from Hard. Benny Nichols before that, would you believe? Did you spot Steve Marriott on that? He was lurking there. Not lurking too much. He wasn't lurking too much. But he's definitely in there. You can get his voice from out of anywhere, can't you? If you spot that, that's great vocals of the great Steve Marriott from the Small Faces. Now, in 1976, things were changing. Punk was coming along and it was getting a bit rough and a bit harsh and a bit shouty and... You know, some of that I didn't like. Others I did. I liked the creative side around there, though, including albums by Graham Parker and The Rumour. Heat Treatment and Howling Wind were two wonderful albums. And from the Heat Treatment album, this was a great song. From 1976, Rod Stewart was to cover it later on, but the original 76, Hotel Chambermaid, Graham Parker and The Rumour.

Well, that's my recommendation. Check out those two albums, the Heat Treatment album and the Howling Wind album from Graham Parker and The Rumour from the mid-70s. If you missed them then, catch them now. And that is it. We're at the end of another Stuff as well. Thanks for sticking around and enjoying the music. If you have, you can drop me a line, mark@markstafford.co.uk, or catch me on the website, markstafford.co.uk. We'll finish with this guy. He was around and everywhere for a time, and then by 1982 or so, he was gone and never seen again, really. B.A. Robertson, we'll finish with one of his hits from 1980.

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1: Tony here with the local news for East Kent and White Cliffs country. A plan to add an extra story to Dover's Harbour's proposed electric hotel has been approved. The redesign takes it to 5 floors and 158 rooms. Some say it will overshadow the seafront, but officials insist it will boost tourism and investment, with ocean views promised throughout. A Folkestone great-grandmother was shocked to receive a letter saying she had died. Debt collectors acting for Southern Water mistakenly chased payment from 78-year-old Jeanette Bai, who is very much alive and up to date with her bills. Southern Water has apologised and is reviewing its processes. And a Whitstable dance tutor is up for a national teaching award. Amy Payne has been shortlisted for Teacher of the Year after transforming the school's dance program and inspiring more than 100 students. Now over to Janet for the weather.
2: Janet here with the local DCR weather. After a dry and bright start, clouds will build in the east. Expect isolated showers from the west, spreading easterly through the afternoon. Winds are light but breezy along the coast. Maximum temperature 17 degrees Celsius. Tonight, showers ease during the evening, with some breaks in the cloud developing, allowing temperatures to fall, feeling cold. Minimum temperature 4 degrees Celsius. Outlook for Monday sees sunshine and heavy thundery showers during the day, clouding over from the west during the evening, with rain and strong winds arriving overnight. Maximum temperature 16 degrees Celsius. Today's sunrise and sunset times are 5.01 a.m. and 8.41 p.m., making the day length 15 hours and 39 minutes. High tide for Dover is at 11.13 a.m. and 11.32 p.m. Low tide at 6.19 a.m. and 6.40 p.m. Now, back over to Tony for the travel.
1: Here's the latest Kent travel. This afternoon, across Kent, several road closures and temporary light to cause delays. A292 Forge Lane, Ashford, eastbound closed for gas main work. A20 Ashford Road, Birstead, temporary lights on motorways and A roads. M25 anti-clockwise, junction 1A to 2, Erith, southeast London, active congestion with 10-minute delays. A2 eastbound exit to M25, congestion, earlier breakdowns on M25 junction 2 and M20 junction 4 to 5 have been cleared. On the rails, Southeastern and High Speed Southeastern are running normally. Dover ferries to Calais and Dunkirk services are operating to schedule with no reported issues. That's all from us. 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

0: Yes, taken from Going for the One of 1977 with Turn of the Century. Before you heard Stevie Wonder with We Can Work It Out. And ahead of me is the Chemical Brothers. And taken from We Are the Night and The Pills Won't Help You Now. And Tiësto and Love Comes Again.
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0: And this is the Chill Zone.

Bonobo remix of Turtle, and that was by Pilot. And here is the Osric Tentacles with Jurassic Shift. Absolutely love this and have done for many years. Would love to see the Osric Tentacles live actually do this, and they used to gig in Canterbury. Dedicate this to the Mark Roberts Builders along with Ryan.

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Oh, the most wonderful Simon and Garfunkel from Bridge Over Troubled Water and The Only Living Boy in New York. 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You can like us there and make comments about what you are hearing. It would be ever so lovely to hear from you. Here's Michael Woods and The Last Day on Earth. This is Chill Zone 44.

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0: Bad English and When I See You Smile. And what makes me smile is a really good hot cup of tea. And I know that I can get that from Sue Seafood in Dover. And she provides really good seafood as well as excellent tea. And I go and see her as often as I can, along with my beautiful wife, Linda. Ending this hour with Red Light and Get Out of My Head. 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
5: Tony here with the local news for East Kent and Whitecliffs Country. A plan to add an extra story to Dover's Harbour's proposed Electric Hotel has been approved. The redesign takes it to 5 floors and 158 rooms. Some say it will overshadow the seafront, but officials insist it will boost tourism and investment, with ocean views promised throughout. A Folkestone great-grandmother was shocked to receive a letter saying she had died. Debt collectors acting for Southern Water mistakenly chased payment from 78-year-old Jeanette By, who is very much alive and up to date with her bills. Southern Water has apologised and is reviewing its processes. And a Whitstable dance tutor is up for a National Teaching Award. Amy Payne has been shortlisted for Teacher of the Year after transforming the school's dance programme and inspiring more than 100 students. Now over to Janet for the weather.
6: Janet here with the local DCR weather. After a dry and bright start, clouds will build in the east. Expect isolated showers from the west, spreading easterly through the afternoon. Winds are light but breezy along the coast. Maximum temperature 17 degrees Celsius. Tonight, showers ease during the evening, with some breaks in the cloud developing, allowing temperatures to fall, feeling cold. Minimum temperature 4 degrees Celsius. Outlook for Monday sees sunshine and heavy thundery showers during the day, clouding over from the west during the evening, with rain and strong winds arriving overnight. Maximum temperature 16 degrees Celsius. Today's sunrise and sunset times are 5:01 a.m. and 8:41 p.m., making the day length 15 hours and 39 minutes. High tide for Dover is at 11:13 a.m. and 11:32 p.m. Low tide at 6:19 a.m. and 6:40 p.m. Now, back over to Tony for the travel.
5: Here's the latest Kent travel. This afternoon, across Kent, several road closures and temporary light to cause delays. A292 Forge Lane, Ashford, eastbound closed for gas main work. A20 Ashford Road, Bearsted, temporary lights on motorways and A roads. M25 anti-clockwise, junction 1A to 2, Erith, southeast London, active congestion with 10-minute delays. A2 eastbound exit to M25, congestion, earlier breakdowns on M25 junction 2 and M20 junction 4 to 5 have been cleared. On the rails, Southeastern and High Speed Southeastern are running normally. Dover ferries to Calais and Dunkirk services are operating to schedule with no reported issues. That's all from us. Now back over to the show.
7: What are you doing? 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

And welcome to Dover's DCR Chill Zone number 45 with yours truly, Martin Turner. Pat Benatar there with We Belong. Dedicate that to my old mate Steve Rickwood, who used to live in South Road, Uptown Hamlets there, now lives in Bedford, so he's listening to us online. And here's Muse, taken from the second law. Dedicate this to my lovely Linda and Kelly, and save me.

0: 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And I know a way you can save me. 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
0: 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In fact, it's pretty near all rock. And here's Mr. Big with To Be With You.

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0: Well, I've always loved the Beatles, and that was Hey Jude. Reminds me of the days when I was at Astor Secondary, before that at St Martin's Primary. Leaves Eyes now, taken from Nord's, reasonably new. It's a track called Le Chant de la Vande, and I'm not good at French.
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1: 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This is DCR. We'll be back after this short break. 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

0: Nazareth and Love Hurts, and all of those tracks so far on this Chill Zone have been rock. So I'm ending with a track that's not rock. Chungking and A World of a Thousand Suns. Absolutely love this. If you've enjoyed this particular Chill Zone, you'd like to send me an email.
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0: And I'll see you around very soon. 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
1: Tony here with the local news for East Kent and White Cliffs country. A plan to add an extra story to Dover's Harbour's proposed electric hotel has been approved. The redesign takes it to 5 floors and 158 rooms. Some say it will overshadow the seafront, but officials insist it will boost tourism and investment, with ocean views promised throughout. A Folkestone great-grandmother was shocked to receive a letter saying she had died. Debt collectors acting for Southern Water mistakenly chased payment from 78-year-old Jeanette Bye, who is very much alive and up to date with her bills. Southern Water has apologised and is reviewing its processes. And a Whitstable dance tutor is up for a National Teaching Award. Amy Payne has been shortlisted for Teacher of the Year after transforming the school's dance programme and inspiring more than 100 students. Now over to Janet for the weather.
2: Janet here with the local DCR weather. After a dry and bright start, clouds will build in the east. Expect isolated showers from the west, spreading easterly through the afternoon. Winds are light but breezy along the coast. Maximum temperature 17 degrees Celsius. Tonight, showers ease during the evening, with some breaks in the cloud developing, allowing temperatures to fall, feeling cold. Minimum temperature 4 degrees Celsius. Outlook for Monday sees sunshine and heavy thundery showers during the day, clouding over from the west during the evening, with rain and strong winds arriving overnight. Maximum temperature 16 degrees Celsius. Today's sunrise and sunset times are 5:01 a.m. and 8:41 p.m., making the day length 15 hours and 39 minutes. High tide for Dover is at 11:13 a.m. and 11:32 p.m. Low tide at 6:19 a.m. and 6:40 p.m. Now, back over to Tony for the travel.
1: Here's the latest Kent travel. This afternoon, across Kent, several road closures and temporary light to cause delays. A292 Forge Lane, Ashford, eastbound closed for gas main work. A20 Ashford Road, Birstead, temporary lights on motorways and A roads. M25 anti-clockwise, junction 1A to 2, Erith, southeast London, active congestion with 10-minute delays. A2 eastbound exit to M25, congestion, earlier breakdowns on M25 junction 2 and M20 junction 4 to 5 have been cleared. On the rails, Southeastern and High Speed Southeastern are running normally. Dover ferries to Calais and Dunkirk services are operating to schedule with no reported issues. That's all from us. Now back over to the show.
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0: Hello and welcome to Chill Zone 46 with yours truly, Martin Turner. Just heard Journey and Don't Stop Believing. And my next track is taken from an album that's only recently come out. It's called Tubular Beats. It's by Mike Oldfield. This is a track starring Tara Turunen and it's called Never Too Far.
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And to think I once had the honour of having a nice cup of coffee with Mike Oldfield, and we discussed about Tubular Bells in particular, and he said way back then that he wanted to do some remixes of it. So he came out with Tubular Bells 2 and 3, and now it's Tubular Beats, and that was starring Tara Turunen. Absolutely love that. Hi to Mickey Hoodie and the Channel Cleaners. If you'd like to contact them, you can find them on channelcleaners.co.uk. And up and coming now is Alana Miles and Black Velvet.

0: Alana Mars and Black Velvet here on the Dover Community Radio's Chill Zone number 46. Dedicating the next track, because we are on the internet after all, to Tony Maund of Gravesend. And I know that you'll find this quite funny. Yes, taken from Tomato of 1978 with Onward.
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0: And the reason I say that Tony Morn would find that funny is because I love to include yes in any of my shows, irrespective of which radio station I'm working for or what the show is. Anyway, that was taken from 1978 Tomato. It's Enigma now. It's a remix. It's called Push the Limits.
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1: This is DCR. We'll be back after this short break. 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

0: BT, otherwise known as Brian Tranchell, taken from his album These Hopeful Machines and a Nocturne de Luminaire. Genesis now with a bit of traditional rock, taken from Wind and Wuthering. It's a nice quiet piece called Your Own Special Way for this Chill Zone 46.
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0: From the album Ellipse of 2009, that was the gorgeous Imogen Heap and Little Bird. Last track for this show is traditional, it's Mike Oldfield, and an excerpt from Amarok. If you'd like to contact me, it's
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3: Dover Fringe Festival 2026, 15th to the 17th of May, at three fantastic venues. 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We kick off at Vinotech on Friday the 15th. 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

Hello and welcome to Simon's Theme Show. We started off with the French duo Air, and I'm not going to try and pronounce their names. The track is from their debut album, Moon Safari, from 1998, and it reached number 18 this year. So the theme today is going to be names. All the songs I'll be playing will have a Christian name, whether male or female, in the title. So the next up, we got a bit of sunshine pop from LA, The Association, with this track from 1966, their debut album. And despite it being a big American hit, it didn't chart in the UK. These are The Association, Along Comes Mary.

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Simon Lokes, for all the best music from punk to funk, jazz to indie and everything in between.

That was the Four Tops and Bernadette, a bit of Motown there with a track with Levi Stubbs on vocals. That track got to number 8 in the UK in 1967. And continuing on the soul theme, we've got the mighty Curtis Mayfield with a track from 1972, and the track is called Freddy's Dead. It was on the Superfly album, but only in instrumental form. So this is Curtis Mayfield, Freddy's Dead.

That was Prince and the Revolution and Christopher Tracy's Parade. That was his eighth album and last when the Revolution are mentioned. Parade was also used as the soundtrack to his film Under the Cherry Moon. Originally written by Van Morrison, this version was reimagined by Patti Smith and her 1975 debut album, Horses. This is Patti Smith, Gloria.

That is Patti Smith and Gloria from her debut album, Horses. You're listening to Simon's theme show on DCR FM 104.9 and now on DAB, if you can get it. So I'm going to play a Kate Bush track now. Now, if my trusty advisor, Lee Edgington, was in the room, he would turn his nose up because he's not the biggest Kate fan, but as people may know, I am. So this is from her debut 1978 album, The Kick Inside, Kate Bush, James and the Cold Gun.

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That was the Monkees and Valerie. Valerie spelt without an E on the end. Unusual spelling there. Written by the prolific duo of Boyce and Nahr. And that track got to number 12 in 1968 from their Birds and Bees album. And before the promos, we had Franz Ferdinand and Michael. Franz Ferdinand are a Scots alternative band. And that was from their eponymous 2004 debut album. We do seem to be playing a plethora of debut albums tonight. And while we're on the word plethora, DCR do sometimes use three syllable or more words. We are quite educated on this channel. Next up, we got The Smiths and William, It Was Really Nothing. I always thought The Smiths were a great singles band rather than their albums. This was their fifth single from 1984 and it got to number 17. The Smiths, William, It Was Really Nothing.

Nearly jumped in a bit there too early. That was The Smiths and William, It Was Really Nothing from 1984. The next song I would have to play, really, because if I didn't, my wife would change the locks before I get home. And it's by Hue and Cry, who are basically the duo of the Kane brothers, Greg and Pat. This track got to number 15 in 1989. Hue and Cry, Looking for Linda. And yes, I did find Linda. Hue and Cry.

So that was Scott's band, The Bluebells, and Gaff, best known for their big hit, Young at Heart, which I never felt was totally representative of their music output. That song, unfortunately, only got to number 62 in the charts in 1983. The great Susie and the Banshees up next from their 1980 album, Kaleidoscope. The song got to number 22. So these are Susie and the Banshees, Christine.

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That was The Jam and David Watts. The track was a cover of a Kinks song, and it originally appeared on the Kinks' Something Else album. The Jam released it as a double A-side with A-Bomb in Wardour Street in 1978, and got to number 25. And I think we've all known someone like David Watts. Well, I definitely have, and it wasn't me. So I'm going to say goodbye now, because I've enjoyed the show tremendously today, as I always do. And I'm going to leave you with a Pink Floyd track written by Syd Barrett. It was a non-album single, and it got to number 6 in 1967. So this one goes out to Berlin Bill. You know who you are. I'll say goodbye and leave you with Pink Floyd, See Emily Play.

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3: Hello, it is that time again. Time to take off on our journey around the world with music leading us all the way.

Music of the Punjab is where we start this week's Around the World. The British composer and musician who's probably best known as one of the record producers who pioneered the British Bhangra sound. Kuljit Barma and his niece Sonia Panesar, Maino Nachlenda, Let Me Dance from Desi, The Soul of Punjab. Now, I know almost nothing about Desi or music from the Punjab, and that album has been a great introduction for me. Hello, this is Around the World. From Punjab, we go to Anatolia and Kurdistan via Denmark next.

Danish band Ace and Hanover from Mal. If you've just joined me, this is your weekly tour of the best current releases from everywhere and a few obscurities from the past. It's called Around the World. I'm Davey Sims, and I'm here

He is called Yoselin Balou, but he goes just by the name Balou. He is from Congo, but now lives in France, and on his album Barumba, he's paying tribute to pioneers of Congolese rumba music, people like Wendo Colossi, Franco Luambo Mikiadi, and Papa Bikundo. I must go and dig out some music from those original Congolese rumba musicians for another program. I'll do that soon. But that was an album featured a couple of weeks ago. The featured album this week is from the Argentinian artist Sofia Rey. Antonima was released at the beginning of April and represents Sofia Rey's fusion of Latin American folk traditions. The album features a Pan-American collective of women's artists, including Las Añez from Colombia, Gabi Moreno and Xenia Rubinos from Guatemala, Deme Arocena from Cuba, and others. The first track for this week, and the opening track on the album, and the title song, with the Bogotá-born sister duo Las Añez, Antonima.

There will, as usual, be four tracks over these 2 hours from the featured album. That was the first, Les Agnes, guesting with Sophia Ray, and the title track from her album, Antonima.

Imrahan's fourth album on City Slang Records, Esam, meaning lightning in Tamesk. Most of the album was developed at their Abugi studio in Taman Rasset, an oasis city in southern Algeria, where they continue their commitment to recording in their home region.

Long-time innovators in Finland's experimental folk scene, Suistamo Sacco, known for using Carillion lyrics from a bygone era and traditional vocals, which they redefined through electronic dance music and blindingly colourful theatrical presentation. Their new album is Lunta Tupan, last week's featured album, and from it that was Harva Pustu, Few Can.

the fiddle-driven arrangements and the foot percussion and the tight vocal harmonies of the Québécois quintet Le Diable à Cinq. Indomptable has just been released, showcasing their blend of traditional Quebec music. And that vocal quality can be attributed, to some extent, I suppose, to the whole band being siblings from just two families. This is a bit different, but give it a few seconds, and it will begin to carry you away.

I really like that. She is called Sulaf. She is a Syrian-born singer and composer. Her album is ABBA and that song Nada. She uses classical Arabic influences for her personal storytelling, and she sings about migration and identity and other things as well. If you want to know more about the music on Around the World this week or any other week, the show notes have the running order, a few lines about most of the tracks and the musicians that I'm playing, and you can even listen back to the show should you be so inclined. Just go to davey.substack.com.

Sagan Soul Revival's Chon Ta Ve, The Place We Return To, is just out. It was recorded in Ho Chi Minh City, giving it that authentic sound of a golden era in Saigon's music from about 1960 to about 1975. That was Huc Tin Yen Vuoi, Happy Love Song. Back to this week's featured album, Sophia Rae has brought together women from all over the Americas for Antonima. This track is credited to Maria Ramos and Sophia Rae. Maria Ramos is a founding member of the all-female mariachi group Flor de Tolache and is based in New York City. This song is Si Una Cae, If One Falls, and features the Cuban percussionist Pedrito Martinez.

Six women from Slovakia. They are Niha, and Svetu is their debut album, released last year, but getting another push this year. Songs from Slavic, Balkan and Romani traditions. Earlier I played Imarhan, who are from Taman Rasets, a town in Algeria's Hoggar Mountains. Hoggar is also the name of Tanarawan's 10th studio album. Also, Tuareg musicians from Taman Raset. From Hoggar, this is Tanarawen, Tadaduna.

From Hungary's Bashelan Macedon on their debut album Titcon to NDR, one of those obscurities from the past, 1960s Mexico, Los Teen Tops and Cray Yo-Yo.

0: cosa. Me dice, ven, ven, ven, ahora es tiempo de gozar.
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2: Hello. This is part two of Around the World.

Reggae, not from Jamaica, but from Senegal. Lek San's name might be new to you, it was new to me, but this is his seventh album. The album is Jeem, and that track was Shine, and I like it a lot. The featured album this week and around the world is Antonima from Argentina's Sofia Rey. I played two tracks in part one. This is the third for this week, Marciana.

It is a thoroughly enjoyable album and one you might miss, so I draw your attention to it. Four tracks to gain your interest, and if you like them, you might go off to listen to some more. Sophia Reyes' Antonima is featured this week, and that was Marciana. One more track before the end of the show.

First released on vinyl in 2023, then it made its way to streamers and digital releases the following year. The album is Araya Lam. It is by the Paradise Bangkok Molam International Band from Thailand, and the track was Pimjai Lam Plern. Before that, it was Finland's Akai Ray and Pleu and Vö Dust Belt from the album Pleu and Karaye Dust Collector. There's more on the show notes, davey.substack.com.

such a beautiful album from Neba Solo and Benogo Diakate. Here, Don Bally was the tune. It came from A Gin and a Hunter Went Walking.

If Greece, and in particular Crete, is your destination for summer vacation, then expect to hear some music like that. For it is from the Cretan master of the lyra, Stelios Petrakis. He also plays the lauto, the long-necked Greek lute, and the saz, another long-necked lute found in Turkey, the Middle East and Central Asia. On his album Lyric, he's joined by other master musicians, Efren Lopez and Bijan Cemerani, blending Greek, Persian and Mediterranean influences. That piece, with the strong feeling of the Greek Salento sound found in southern Italy, was Pukan. Staying in the Mediterranean region, because why wouldn't you? Clara Sara Lopez and Sola from Lengua Materna.

The Mongolian Throat Singing Shubayo Quartets are a group of musicians dedicated to Mongolian overtone singing, known as Kuomi singing, and traditional instruments. They're based in France, but rooted in Mongolian heritage. Before Nutog, from their album Ayalal, it was Clara Sara Lopez, blending Catalan and Cuban, traditional and electronica, on her new album Lengua Materna, Part 2. The song was Sola. This is Around the World. I'm Davey Sims, and the show notes and listen on demand can be found at davey.substack.com.

New York's finest klezmatics and Ich ken nit sorgen witzen. One of the artists featured on their new album We Were Made for These Times is Sophia Ray. Sophia Ray's album Antonima is featured this week on Around the World as our featured album, and this is the final track.

Do listen to that album. Do not miss a chance to hear it. Sophia Rae's new album, Antonima. That was the final track for this week here on Around the World. Peter Panico. It has been the featured album, and I'll no doubt play it during May, June, and probably July.

Last week's rather hyperactive featured album was from Suistam and Sako, who draw heavily on Karelian Finnish traditions. There is a very different take on the same roots. Vera Kuisma, Rauta Voa is her album, and that piece was Hoka Polska. This music is drawn from the Aberesh traditions of

Carice Fozzo and Zugulu from her album Guai. You've been listening to, or I hope you've been listening to, Around the World with me, Davy Sims. More information at davy.substack.com. The final track this week on the show, Bye Bye, is the name of the musician. Two Moons is her new album, and this is Silk Soiree.

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1: Ah, the great Jermaine Stewart kickstarting things for us this Thursday evening. Welcome along. Here we are again for another Forgotten 80s for the next 2 hours. All the usual stuff coming up. We've not got the featured artist tonight. We decided instead we will celebrate some of the 80s entries for Eurovision. So some of those coming up. Looking forward to playing those in the next couple of hours. We will, of course, have all of your forgotten 80s and look forward to your suggestions this evening. And, of course, the 80s dance classics. They'll still be here at 8 o'clock and the wind down tunes from 8:45. As usual, we will have a look at the Whitecliffs What's On guide as well. Plenty of live entertainment down at the Marina Curve. I'll tell you all about that as well. That's coming up this bank holiday weekend. So we'd love to hear from you. If you'd like to get in touch with the show tonight, drop me an email and we'll give you a mention. matt@dcrfm.co.uk is the email address. And as usual, we will start off by looking at the UK singles chart in a particular year. And this evening, we're going to head back to 1989. Looking down the list, three great tunes in the chart, starting with this one at number 3, it's Queen.

I said it was a great top three in this particular year, didn't I? The Great Queen, a new entry at number three on this very day back in 1989. At number two was the Bangles.

Great tune from the Bangles. Spent 4 weeks on the number one spot, but knocked off in this particular week at number two here on the, looking back at 1989, the UK singles charts. Three great tunes. Number one spot, Kylie was in there.

number one on the UK singles chart this very day, back in 1989. She remained there just for 1 week with that song, but great to hear it on the show tonight. Hope you enjoyed the top three. We'll do it all over again next Thursday from 7 o'clock here on DCR FM. Hi to Paula, who's listening over there at Mixcloud, who really enjoyed the top three this week. Hi to Stan as well, who's also listening over there as well. Let's have a look at another couple of tracks then that were in the charts in this particular year. And this was at number 16 from Yaz. This is Where Has All the Love Gone?

taken from the great album Wanted by Yaz. Good to hear that one. On the other radio stations, you're only here, The Only Way Is Up. But not here on a Thursday night. We do dig a bit deeper and find some of those tunes that you don't hear very much on the radio. Number 16 on the UK singles chart this day back in 1989. One more then at 15 in this particular year is Debbie Gibson. This is Electric Youth.

such a good song, and a song you don't hear very much at all. Debbie Gibson and Electric Youth. Here on DCR FM 104.9 across Whitecliffs Country and East Kent. And on DAB Plus as well, along the Kent coast and online, wherever you're listening, you are most welcome this evening. Matt here, keeping you company through until 9 o'clock this evening. As I said, all the usual features coming up. No featured artist tonight. We have got a suggestion, though, for a featured artist. We'll do that one next week. Instead, we will be celebrating Eurovision, which of course is this Saturday night, playing some of the 80s entries in the next couple of hours. If you'd like to choose one of those, then do feel free to drop me a message. Along with your forgotten 80s, of course, we'll keep doing those over the next couple of hours. Like Mick has, who's listening online, not feeling too well at the moment, but Mick said enjoying the tunes tonight. He said, how about a track that was originally released by the Kinks back in 1964, this version by the Stranglers?

especially for you, Mick. Get well soon. Great choice from you tonight, from the Stranglers. Good to hear that one on the show. Hi to Malcolm as well, who's listening online, who's also poorly at the moment. So get well soon to you as well, Malcolm. And nice to hear from you. So looking back then at the 80s entries for Eurovision, let's start with 1980 and this one from Johnny Logan.

Johnny Logan certainly did very well with that, winning the Eurovision Song Contest back in 1980 with that one. Also reached number one on the UK singles chart as well for 2 weeks in May 1980. Great to hear that one. Few more of the Eurovision tracks from the 80s on the way between now and 9 o'clock. Hi to Neil, hi to Matt, hi to Rich and Connor, all fishing over there in France. Enjoying themselves, but the weather not too good. Especially for you guys, here's the Eurythmics.

There we are, especially for Neil, Matt, Rich and Connor over there in France, doing a bit of fishing, enjoying themselves, but they said the rain hasn't stopped since Sunday. What's going on with the weather at the moment? Not so good here either, is it? Some very cold mornings and cold evenings, and those rain showers just seem to appear out of nowhere, don't they? And torrential rain, and then 10 minutes later, it's sunny again. Pretty much the same tomorrow, actually. Friday the 15th, light rain showers throughout the day, gentle breeze, highs of 13 degrees. Saturday, sunny intervals throughout the day, highs of 13 degrees, chance of a shower possibly, and that's the same sort of pattern over the next few days. Not the best, is it? I'm sure summer will be here in a couple of weeks' time. Hi to Jason, hi to Margaret up there in Stafford. Hope the weather's a bit fairer for you up there, guys. Nice to hear from you, and a great request from Wax, this one from 1987.

especially for Jason and Margaret up there in Stafford. Nice to hear from you guys. Just looked at the clock, 18 minutes away from tonight's 80s dance classics. Already got some great suggestions here. If you'd like one of those tonight, have a little think about it. Drop me an email, matt@dcrfm.co.uk for those 80s dance classics. Hi to Shirley, late on parade tonight, but enjoying the tunes. And a great choice from you tonight from Topal.

great Carol Decker, lead singer of Tapao. Well known for China in Your Hand, but great to hear that one. Heart and Soul here on DCRFM. Thank you for choosing that one, Shirley. Another one of your choices on the way very, very soon. And a great song from Eurovision as well. 1981, that's on the way. Hi to Kerry over there in the States. Hope you're okay, Kerry. Hopefully you've had a good day at work. Still working hard, I'd imagine, at the moment. Weekend just around the corner, though. So hope you're looking forward to that. Great tune that you've chosen this time from Stevie Nicks.

such a good voice. Known for her work, of course, with the band Fleetwood Mac, and also as a solo artist. So many great tunes. And that's one of them. Talk to Me, Stevie Nicks. Especially for Kerry, listening over there in the States. Nice to hear from you, Kerry. Hi to Nikki as well, down there in Athorn. Hope you're okay, Nikki. Hi to Carol in River. Hi to John, who's listening online down there near Brighton. And also Steve in Ashford. Hope you're all well. Heading back then to Eurovision 80s entries. This one from 1981. Had to stick this one in tonight, didn't I?